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93.3 The Planet Rocks Friday, just 2 days away from more Carolina Panthers football right here on The Planet. 7:30 kickoff, playing the Jacksonville Jaguars. How much Trevor Lawrence are we going to see? How much Bryce Young? I mean, you know, starters usually get a couple series here and there. Sometimes they don't play a past preseason game number one. But hey, it's great to see him back out there. Great to hear Carolina Panthers football back, and it's right here on The Planet all season long.

0: 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It's a Stone Man. 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

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A couple of shows. They'll be in Charlotte and Atlanta towards the end of this tour run.

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pretty sweet new album on the way. Some details of a band that, well, we don't play here on the planet, but I know a lot of you know all about these guys. Down are back with their first new album in 19 years, Volume 5, and they released a brand new song called Blood Oath. Down, of course, with Phil Anselmo of Pantera, with Kirk Weinstein of Crowbar, Pepper Keenan of Corrosion of Conformity out of North Carolina. Those guys are legendary. Just wanted to give you a heads up on a killer new album that is on the way and a new song that's out.

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Here's Greta Van Fleet, Play Your Games. I got Nirvana and Ozzy coming up after this.

I was just watching one of my favorite new movies on Prime the other night called Project Hail Mary. And there was a scene where Ryan Gosling's character is kind of rocking the Kurt Cobain look, right? He's wearing like a robe, a big floppy hat, and the white thick rimmed sunglasses. Definitely reminiscent of Kurt Cobain. Here's Ozzy, Crazy Train.

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Ladies, what is a dirty joke, a quip that no matter what, your husband just cannot resist making? 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

0: You right here. 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
1: 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Way to go. I love you. Here's Guns N' Roses doing Paradise City. 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

0: 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Lady P1s, I'm calling you out. 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

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You just heard Daughter playing Yellow Ledbetter next. After Dissident, one of the biggest rock bands on the planet. 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

I have two rules when it comes to buying vinyl records. Number one, legendary albums. I'm not buying the whole catalog just to have it all, but I also want the records that have the amazing artwork. And I want to get Green Day's Dookie on vinyl just for the large format cartoons that were on the front of that thing. It was so good. You had the fighter jets swooping in. You had the monkeys throwing their, well, you know what's so much going on in the cover album, cover artwork.

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P1s, I just want you to know that I would swipe right on all of you if I was still dating online. 93.3 The Planet Rocks. Here's Nickelback, Rattle the Cage. I've got Nirvana and Rush coming up after this.

0: 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It's a Stone Man. 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

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The irony of this song is that it tests my patience because it takes so long to get going. 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Van Halen next.

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Texter asks, what happened to all the new music in the playlist? Well, unfortunately, Texter, things have changed around here. Right? I mean, I love playing all the new songs for you. And I love that we played so many new songs in the overnight hours. 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
4: 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Clear skies tonight with a low temperature of 73 degrees and north winds at 5 to 10. Sunny Thursday, high of 96, the heat index climbing above 100. Friday, chance of storms and a high of 93 degrees. I'm meteorologist Ray Miller on 93.3 The Planet. Right now, it's 81.

0: storms and a high of 93 degrees. I'm meteorologist Ray Miller on 93.3 The Planet. Right now, it's 81.
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6: 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Here's the Carolinas' most trusted forecast on 93.3 The Planet. Clear skies tonight with a low temperature of 73 degrees and north winds at 5 to 10. Sunny Thursday, high of 96, the heat index climbing above 100. Friday, chance of storms and a high of 93 degrees. I'm meteorologist Ray Miller on 93.3 The Planet. Right now, it's 81.

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1: 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Rolly Romero never follows the script.
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0: Las Vegas was built for stars. And on August 22nd, two of boxing's biggest take center stage. Rolly Romero never follows the script.
1: This is my game.
0: Teofimo Lopez has never needed one.
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0: But with world championship gold on the line, can they back it?
1: Teo, I'm here. I'm going all in.
0: It's time to put up or shut up. Rolly Romero versus Teofimo Lopez, August 22nd.
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0: Las Vegas was built for stars. And on August 22nd, two of boxing's biggest take center stage. Rolly Romero never follows the script.
1: This is my game.
0: Teofimo Lopez has never needed one.
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0: It's time to put up or shut up. Rolly Romero versus Teofimo Lopez, August 22nd.
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1: or
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1: You know, oh, you mean it. 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
3: 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Clear skies tonight with a low temperature of 73 degrees and north winds at 5 to 10. Sunny Thursday, high of 96, the heat index climbing above 100. Friday, chance of storms and a high of 93 degrees. I'm meteorologist Ray Miller on 93.3 The Planet. Right now, it's 79.

0: Las Vegas was built for stars. And on August 22nd, two of boxing's biggest take center stage. Rolly Romero never follows the script.
1: This is my game.
0: Teofimo Lopez has never needed one.
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1: Teo, I'm here. I'm going all in.
0: It's time to put up or shut up. Rolly Romero versus Teofimo Lopez, August 22nd.
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0: Las Vegas was built for stars. And on August 22nd, two of boxing's biggest take center stage. Rolly Romero never follows the script.
1: This is my game.
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1: 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I'm going all in.
0: It's time to put up or shut up. Rolly Romero versus Teofimo Lopez, August 22nd.
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0: 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Clear skies tonight with a low temperature of 73 degrees and north winds at 5 to 10. Sunny Thursday, high of 96, the heat index climbing above 100. Friday, chance of storms and a high of 93 degrees. I'm meteorologist Ray Miller on 93.3 The Planet. 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

0: Las Vegas was built for stars. And on August 22nd, two of boxing's biggest take center stage. Rolly Romero never follows the script.
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0: It's time to put up or shut up. Rolly Romero versus Teofimo Lopez, August 22nd.
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1: 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And on August 22nd, two of boxing's biggest take center stage. Raleigh Romero never follows the script.
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1: 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Raleigh Romero versus Teofimo Lopez, August 22nd.
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0: Las Vegas was built for stars. And on August 22nd, two of boxing's biggest take center stage. Rolly Romero never follows the script.
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0: 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Rolly Romero versus Teofimo Lopez, August 22nd.
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0: 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And on August 22nd, two of boxing's biggest take center stage. Rolly Romero never follows the script.
1: This is my game.
0: Teofimo Lopez has never needed one.
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0: But with world championship gold on the line, can they back it?
1: Teo, I'm here. 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
0: It's time to put up or shut up. Rolly Romero versus Teofimo Lopez, August 22nd.
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6: 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Clear skies tonight with a low temperature of 73 degrees and north winds at 5 to 10. Sunny Thursday, high of 96, the heat index climbing above 100. Friday, chance of storms and a high of 93 degrees. I'm meteorologist Ray Miller on 93.3 The Planet. Right now, it's 75.

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1: Oh, good morning, everyone.
5: Oh, wow. Pour it out every drop.
1: Have I got a story?
5: Pour Paige some, too, if you would, fat boy. You want some, Paige? Hand him your glass. Pour it in.
1: What are we drinking?
5: That's something real good.
6: May your cup runneth over, baby.
5: No spilleth, please.
1: Well, here's a story on beverages, if you will. A fake new campaign wants people to send their pee to cool data centers. That's brilliant.
6: Yes. This is what I made the joke on the other day when we talked about how you cool them down.
1: Toilet water.
6: Because, well, yeah, the recycled toilet water, but they're not just going to, like, suck all the water and make it look like Walhalla water. They're going to go, like, coolant or, you know, radiator fluid to put in there or pee.
5: Yeah. Well, I mean, that's, again, the big misnomer is you can't cool them down without water. You can. It's just way cheaper to, like you were saying, antifreeze. Or there's all kinds of different variables of that.
1: Why don't they put windmills on top of the roof and cool them down with breeze? And it's free.
5: There or that or like solar panels or whatever. Like, I don't know, maybe they are using some of that, but

0: again, like I said yesterday, Japan or China One built theirs in the ocean. And now, again, over here, though, people... Is PETA worldwide, or is that just in America?
1: Worldwide.
2: You know, I don't know, actually.
0: Yeah.
1: People for the ethical treatment of
2: good ass
0: all people? Is that what it is?
1: Yeah.
0: So, I guess, you know, some people say, well, what happens to the... But once they use the water to cool it out, they squirt it out back into the ocean.
2: Yeah.
0: But what's
2: What is China doing? You said they're in the water, but how does that affect it?
0: They use the water that's already there. They're not taking it from a source. Like, they're talking about Lake Mead now is at an all-time low, and that they're going to have to cut off. Four states, by the way, get... That's where my simple damn mind can't fathom how that works. How does the water get from Lake Mead to four states?
2: I think locally they did that with a few. I think a few counties get it from Kiwi or somewhere up there.
0: But isn't that wild to think about, though? Like, all the people. Yeah, but like the water supply, and then the data center stuff, and then you got Bill Gates buying cities' water rights. Like,
1: but all the people will be dead if you can't drink water. So how are you going to make money when people are dead?
0: By George, you got it.
1: So everybody's going to die in the world.
0: What about we'll have AI, though.
2: What about Lake Bourne?
1: Who's going to use AI?
0: Lake Bourne?
2: Lake Bourne in Spartanburg. Is that where they get all their water from?
0: Oh, God. What if there was a Bowen Hart?
1: So in court right now in Atlanta, there's like...
0: Facebook fussing.
1: They're debating over a huge amount of data centers that are being built there. I wonder if they're the... I'm sure it's everywhere in the United States.
2: Go look behind Greenville Pickens Speedway. Somebody tell me what the hell all of those buildings are. Now, I think you can drive up there, but I never see any traffic going in or out. And, you know, I'm by there when I think it is time
0: that's
2: of day.
0: That's where Kevin Whitaker's building his doomsday bunker.
2: Like, are the data centers already there? Like, what's in there?
0: It's sponsored by Chevrolet. I'm kidding. I don't know that he has a bunker. I'd like to know if he did. I'd like an invite. And, you know.
1: Yeah. What happens?
2: Cylinder tear down.
1: How do they protect? Water is probably one of the fiercest elements, right? That
0: fiercest.
2: Okay. I'd put pee right up there with it.
1: Yeah. Well, I would say so there's a flood. There's a hurricane that happens. What happens to the data centers? How do they stop that from flooding in? How do they prevent breaking pipes? How do they prevent something?
0: You know what?
1: Right. Am I asking too many damn questions because it just it's common
0: to
1: sense.
0: To me, you are. I mean, just because
1: it's just common sense.
0: I can't fathom how we... But then again, I don't understand how aqueducts worked back in the Egyptian days.
2: You just want me to turn the mic off? I mean, she can turn it back on where she's at, so I don't know.
0: Mark called. Mark's on the hotline. It's headlines, though,
2: Donald.
0: Mark.
2: Quit harassing the cops,
0: Donald. Oh, it's Donald.
1: What did I say?
0: I don't know. Fat Boy said that. Talking about turning your mic off.
2: Nah, it's just my little bit when you were talking about water being fierce and people can't drink it and they'll die.
1: Oh, okay. I'm thinking, has anybody really studied that? Because
2: if you don't drink water, you'll die?
1: I am not drinking unpurified water because the water is going to the data center.
0: But do you know, this is one of the weird things, is that like we can't drink... Like, I was saying when we first got into the conflict over the latest one, I said, the stranglehold to them is their water. Mm-hmm. Like, if you want to, don't go bomb their oil fields or whatever. Go get their water purification system, because all they have is ocean water. So we can't drink ocean water and drink it like water. But do you know that there have been times when there were, and you can look this up, there's been times where people needed blood transfusions and couldn't find the right type of blood, and they used water from the ocean, and it worked.
2: For blood?
0: Yes.
1: Well, I think O is universal. You can use O.
0: I'm talking about ocean water.
2: How many people were O,
0: they
2: though?
0: Replaced human blood with ocean water, and it worked.
2: Yeah, I might have to snopes that one. You know some people drink coffee with their ass? Like, what is up with that?
0: It's a coffee enema.
2: I think you might have got worked on that one.
0: No, I didn't either. No. Just because you ain't never heard it. I've got two books that I read in each bathroom when I go to the bathroom.
1: Your books.
2: Like,
0: it's called Learn a Lot When You're Sitting on the Pot.
1: And you say you don't read. You're a liar.
0: Well, only when

0: I'm taking a poo.
1: Okay, so
2: my phone's reading. Charging.
1: Why harass me and bug me for a blood donation because you claim you're short when you can just go to the ocean and get it?
0: I'm going to source that right now.
1: And you can look, you can give me all the movie tickets, Debbie,
2: in case
1: you want.
2: What I'm thinking is the average citizen will have to build a well and we have to depend on rainwater when...
0: You can't, yeah.
2: That's
0: dude,
2: how we're going
0: to
2: be
0: some
2: living.
0: Some counties you're not allowed to. You're not allowed to collect rainwater in some counties. And
1: I feel like this is...
0: I have no idea why.
1: Two separate things.
2: How is it two separate things?
1: I feel like you're talking about survival and you're talking about data centers.
2: It's the same thing that's going to happen if something happens to the water.
1: But
2: we will die.
0: Listen.
2: It's the same thing.
0: Prohibition was not about not wanting Americans not to drink. It was because they figured out, the old rednecks figured out how to make petroleum and how to make gas because they were running tractors on that stuff. That's what that was about. With this right here, they can cool down the data centers with other things, but what's cheap and free and available is water.
2: Mm-hmm.
0: So they can use that, but it's the cheapest way to do it. It's like making a windmill is energy. It's like wind. It costs nothing.
2: It's free. It would make more sense to do that.
0: Then what about, like, so why are we paying for water at all? The piping, the distribution.
2: We are paying, but
0: that's the thing. Everybody gripes and says, why is water...
2: I grew up in a place where there were water shortages from north to Northern California to
1: right.
2: L.A.
1: Right. It's Tom Selleck.
2: It's like a big deal.
0: Yeah.
2: So with that in my mind, where people were, the groundwater, the water that you drink out of the tap was not good. We drank out of bottled water my whole life growing up. Like you buy a bottle of water like the one outside.
1: So Newsom couldn't manage the water reservoir. Like who's doing it then?
2: So,
1: we have a clip actually.
3: I see your mama's big old mother f***ing behind.
0: Your mama's got a bad.
2: So is that we're going to have to spend a lot of money on water just to brush our teeth and stuff?
0: But the thing is, though, it's like people who want to... Give me another one. I need it.
2: Okay.
0: Double, make it
2: you
0: double.
2: Laugh. You laugh. And then your bills go up. You laugh.
0: Mm-mm. I ain't looking to argue. I just think you're missing the point. Is that people who, like, say they wanted to defund the police because it cost too much
1: Donald
0: money. Well... Then who are you going to call when
1: Sovereign Donald?
0: When things are bad or you need help, you know. I think the same thing goes for that. Is
1: yeah.
0: Water is should it be? Should we pay for water? No, but the water system, water company, whoever made the piping and do all the stuff. I'd hate to have to lay my own pipe.
1: Boys to Men tried to tell you, don't let it run dry.
2: God.
0: I mean, for real, like, think about that. Taxes, yeah, they bend us over and don't even use a rubber. But they would you want to make roads yourself? Would you want to go to your neighbor and say, "Guy, we're taking up a pool to make this road here"?
2: Because they'd be all crooked.
0: No, nobody would do it. It's like
1: I'd have to go see the King's boys.
0: It's
1: say,
0: the good with
1: look
0: the
1: it
0: bad.
1: Up.
0: It's the good. But same thing with like the flock cameras. It's going to be a time when we're going to say, "God, thank God, we were able to find that guy."
4: 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You missed the previous Rise Guys morning show? A true P1 would have never let that happen. So here's what the Rise Guys have been up to on 93.3 The Planet.

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1: Oh, my God.
2: People are dancing like this.
3: I think he got so bad that people were just like, can we putt-putt for on this one hole?
1: Can we just go drive balls?
3: Because Threes is a nice place. It was a nice setup, but God.
1: Well,
3: I felt like Bill didn't want to do it, but they're like, look, can you give us some kind of combo appearance plus?
1: At the same time, I hate that I don't have enough fame that I could just be walking through somewhere and see a wedding and just pop in.
3: It's mad, man.
1: Oh, look. And I wouldn't do it often, but just to do it, like, what can I do to help society out today?
3: You could dress up like the bear.
1: I could pop in at their wedding and make
2: That'd
1: their day.
2: Nice.
3: You get old boys like, and girls club.
1: Who the hell are you? Are you on the groom's side or the female side? Here?
3: Are you crashing?
1: Like, I'm on both sides. Give me a beer.
3: Go to the local. You go to Nickeltown and play ball with the kids.
2: That's
3: you know?
2: Creepy.
3: Like the cops do sometimes. Even cops that can't play ball. Like
1: I'd rather do that than go to Pebble Creek and play Call of Duty with kids. They're plumb mean on there. Not just at Pebble Creek, but all kids in general.
3: You can go to Dale Norton and help with the floods.
2: You could be like Snoop Dogg and work in a drive-thru.
1: I know.
2: Oh,
3: Chevy Chase did that bit,
2: it's Madman.
3: Well, Madman gave me my food today.
1: We did that one time.
3: Yeah.
1: Remember at the Bojangles, I think.
3: And we did it again, the substation 2 in Taylor, so we're making sandwiches.
1: Yes, that's right.
3: I don't like making sandwiches I can't eat, to be honest with you.
2: Why not?
3: I don't like making them for other people.
1: I know. That's why that day when we did it one time only. We did, God bless. I almost said Wheels on Meals. Can you imagine? It's like the tires on a plate of macaroni.
3: Oh, that new Meals on Wheels here in town's nice.
1: Yeah, but we did it that day, and I was like, God bless it. Don't eat none of this food.
2: Did you take it home with you?
1: No, we delivered it.
3: Okay. You know what they told us? If the person doesn't want it or they're not there, the next person can get double. Like, just give it to them.
1: Yeah.
3: But you can't bring it back.
1: No, and you couldn't just leave it there. You had to make sure it got connected with somebody.
3: Remember the one lady had half a shirt on when she answered the door?
2: Well, that makes sense.
1: It was tucked into her panties. I'm not even kidding, man. But she was older.
2: Bless
1: she didn't
2: her.
1: Know no better. It could have been a diaper
3: we,
1: now.
3: Because you and me, Madman, took
1: yes,
3: turns delivering. Somebody else was driving.
1: Right. Yeah, it was fun.
3: Yeah.
1: I mean, it wasn't fun. It was very, like, heartbreaking.
3: It was tough.
1: It was a good eye-opener for stuff.
3: Tough to see some of them.
2: Plus,
1: speaking of eye-opener, I made a mistake, which is fine. You make mistakes, you learn from them, you move on.
3: Supposed to.
1: So, with your product.
3: Well, you already said the promo code's no good. The new one.
1: The new one is good. We tried to add the other one, and it would not allow because they said that you couldn't put the C word in a promo code.
2: No.
1: I was like, where's our freedom?
3: You can't put that in there after the U.
1: So, like, for instance, let's just test this, like, off the page. If I said, oh, where could I get some of Fat Boy's bacon beard oil? You would say where?
2: At galay.com.
1: Galay! How do you spell that?
2: G-A-H-L-A-Y.
1: Okay.
3: Damn.
1: So I owe you. He said you wouldn't be able to spell it. Or you owe me. She did spell it.
3: I thought you'd mess it up.
1: Okay. So
2: spell it French.
1: There's that.
2: With an E.
3: I thought you were going to spell it G-A-Y-L-A-Y.com.
1: Listen, there's some barbers that still sell it and call it Galay, so I don't care.
3: Galay!
2: G-O-L-L-Y.
1: I'm sure for the first few reasons, first few years, people call it Barnes & Nobles, Barnes & Nobles.
3: You
1: know?
3: Dang
1: it. I don't know, man. If you look it up on Googly. So sometimes it takes, you know, time, but I'd secured JeremyEllenberg.com, which is Fat Boy's real name. With a U.
3: It's not with an E.
1: But that's the problem, is I went and looked at the analytics. No one is using JeremyEllenberg.com to go and buy your stuff. So,
3: why not?
1: I don't know. I want to have like a landing page, as they call it, like just for you instead of just making it about the whole thing, you know?
3: Yeah, it is a long name.
1: So I was Fat Boy itself was gone, you know, whether it be from the ice cream company or whether it's from the former rap trio
3: or Harley

0: You know, Harley could have taken it.
1: So I was thinking, what's something that would shockingly be available that we could secure for this business partnership?
0: Are we taking guesses? I could write down a guess.
1: Maybe. Okay. Yes. Yes. Playing off of like Fat Boy, mm-hmm. you know, like playing off, not like, and I won't do the shop Fat Boy shop. That's stupid. It's too cookie cutter. I like
0: too cookie cutter.
1: It is.
0: Was that taken? Was that available? You're probably not going to use that one, I would imagine.
1: That was already taken. That actually forwards to some .gov website there.
0: You've been tricked for all entering something very filthy.
1: So I don't have my list here that I had been testing or been looking to see if certain domains were already taken. So when this, I was like, yeah, there's no way. There's already there's got to be like some fantasy football league, or there's got to be like some band that already has this name.
0: So this is something that you thought of kind of out of the blue, just pulled it out of the ether.
1: It came to me, and I went to, I don't want to give away my source, GoDaddy. And,
0: Goat Daddy?
2: Goat no, Daddy.
1: And,
0: you don't have goats anymore.
1: So now, if anybody says to you, now I don't know how comfortable you, I should have asked you now that I think about it. I should have asked
0: you. So you didn't ask. You just, you know, on a whim, just got it.
1: Yeah.
0: Hoping it was going to work out.
1: I mean, we'll use it for something if you don't want to use it for this. But already, I'll say this, when I say it, it'll already be directing there. So
0: it's already set up.
1: Yes. But if you don't like it, we will come up with something different. Because calling it fatboysapplewoodbaconbeardoil.com is too long.
0: Too long. Thick cut 20 promo code.
1: That's at the top. So now, out of the box.
0: Let me close my eyes so I can hear it.
1: All right. So follow my mindset here. Okay. Boy.
0: B-O-Y, not B-O-Y.
1: No.
0: That's embargo.
1: Yeah, that would already be, nobody would spell that right. Boy. If I was on a game show right now, I'd say, all right, finish this phrase, boy.
0: George.
1: Wrong. Paige.
3: Fat
1: Boy George, that would be a funny picture for AI.
2: Big boy?
1: Well, that would be a reverse, isn't it, Paige? You're dyslexic. I said boy blank, not blank boy.
2: Oh.
3: Blank boy.
1: Fat Boy.
3: I don't even know what to guess.
1: You were one of these.
2: Boy band.
1: He was not in a boy band, Paige. Think of tying knots.
0: Boy Scout?
1: Fatboyscouts.com.
2: Oh, my God.
0: Was that not taken already?
1: Nope. Got it.
0: God.
1: Fatboyscouts.com.
0: That's got to, even if you search it on accident, that's got to bring a lot of people to it.
1: I know. Like when I registered, they already tried to buy it back from me. Like, they'll do that thing, hey, we would like to offer you, and like, nope.
0: Oh, this is going to make a little money off it.
1: Well, hopefully you will.
0: We can do so many. Well, I can't do that one.
1: Don't say them live.
2: He can sell knots.
0: We can put different colors in front of, the word boy. Just like, there's so many different redirects you can do.
1: I wouldn't do that unless you, privatized it up or whatever. But, yeah, I think that's perfect. So, someone now that, buys your product is that, you know, they could be a Fat Boy Scout.
0: What about if you wanted to put hot in front of it? Or?
1: Hot Boy Scout. Yeah, but it takes your name out of that then.
0: Naked, you put naked in front of it.
1: Naked Fat Boy?
0: That might get a lot.
1: Don't say it. We're giving away all bad. The ideas.
0: You might get a lot
2: of. You'd never say Bitch Boy Scout. That wouldn't be nice.
1: No.
0: So that one, you thought about that one for a little bit.

0: we're giving away all bad. The ideas.
1: You might get a lot
2: like
1: of.
2: You'd never say bitch, Boy Scout. That wouldn't be nice.
0: No.
1: So that one, you thought about that one for a little bit.
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0: Las Vegas was built for stars. And on August 22nd, two of boxing's biggest take center stage. Rolly Romero never follows the script.
1: This is my game.
0: Teofimo Lopez has never needed one.
2: This guy's got a big mouth.
0: For years, they've had plenty to say.
2: All you do is talk.
0: But with world championship gold on the line, can they back it?
1: Teo, I'm here. I'm going all in.
0: It's time to put up or shut up. Rolly Romero versus Teofimo Lopez, August 22nd.
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0: 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Rolly Romero never follows the script.
1: This is my game.
0: Teofimo Lopez has never needed one.
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0: For years, they've had plenty to say.
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0: But with world championship gold on the line, can they back it?
1: Teo, I'm here. 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
0: It's time to put up or shut up. Rolly Romero versus Teofimo Lopez, August 22nd.
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0: He was a suspect. Let's see where he's been lately. They can literally follow you off of your Bluetooth mm-hmm. every damn place you have been the last night. It doesn't hold more than 90 days, but still.
1: So this is like the Patriot Act argument.
2: Yeah, they're doing it without a warrant. Basically.
1: If you're not doing anything, like, what's it matter?
0: Don't. What do they say? Don't not take advantage of a tragedy. Like, you take advantage of a tragic situation. You know, like what they did with, like, 9/11, you know, with the...
1: Plus, here's the other thing. Like, you don't want
0: to find out what that quote is.
1: You don't want to be surveilled, you know, but you don't trust other people to not be surveilled in your community, so you can't have it both ways. Like, you definitely want them watched, especially if it's somebody you know who's bad or you look at them sideways.
0: Yeah, but do you want, like, a public... not a public, but it's a semi... Do you want a record kept of everywhere you go? Like, even if you're not doing anything nefarious, like, do you, like, if you've given them no reason to, even if you have, let's say you years ago robbed a store, you served your time, whatever, and then, like, I imagine that's in that's on your tag thing too, like when they scan your tag, oh yeah, there's this full record. Oh, look, because here's another thing too, and I already know one person is going to get mad at me saying this, but you know what? Next time you go to the gun range, look up.
1: Like, you mean like up?
0: No, I don't mean inside the gun. I'm talking about in the parking lot. And I want you to look at the way them cameras are facing. They're facing just toward the freaking license plates. Mm-hmm. So, boys and girls, back it in next time you go. I'm serious.
1: I mean, like...
0: Or park across the street. Because they're using that crap to also add to it. And I'm not a doomer gloomer. I swear to God, I look for the positivity in life now. But this right here is ridiculous.
2: So what if you're going 5 miles over the speed limit and...
0: You never do.
2: I'm just saying, this is how it's breaking...

0: gun range, they whatever. I was like, okay, we're going to put her on this list just in case because she owns a gun or whatever. Why?
1: Like, you'll never convince me this is a bad thing. I don't see the other argument. But then again, I liken it to the Patriot Act. You know, if you're not doing anything, what's it matter? Is it going to prevent another large scale? Nothing to that scale, obviously, but some other kind of incident, you know?
0: I mean, it's got, I see the point you're making. It's like, you know, if somebody did something really, really bad, like where would, you know, let's go to the cameras and find them or whatever. But then if Joe Blow's just blah, blah, blah, and just riding around, why is he being tracked? Everybody, I think we're fools to think that the phones aren't already doing that. I mean, we are, right?
1: Yeah,
0: right?
1: I mean,
0: of course we are. Let's get to some of the calls. Donald's been waiting quite a while now.
1: Gooners.
0: I bet you spelled it wrong. Is it Donald or Donald?
2: During the time that these crimes are being happened. But the plot came to flag them.
1: Hang on a second. I feel like you're listening to three different stations at once.
0: No, he was talking to somebody else.
2: Yeah, I was.
0: There you are.
1: Donald.
0: Sorry about that. Is it Donald with a D on the end or a T on the end?
2: D-O-N-A-L-D, Donald.
1: Okay. I don't know what kind of question that is.
0: That boy put Donald. Donald. Anyway.
2: Like Quack Pack, Donald Duck.
0: Yeah. What's up, Donald? You doing all right?
2: Talking about the spot cameras. You know, I don't have a problem with the flock cameras itself, but I do have a problem with the way they're utilizing it.
0: Right.
2: The AI algorithm that goes with it, you can look up online right now at how many people have been falsely arrested, jailed, and put in time from AI faulting first the wrong person. There's one person that was in a different state.
0: Yeah, the guy from Florida that was charged in Alabama.
1: But like, are they going off facials or like, how would they get the wrong person?
0: License plate read the license plate wrong. He was charged for hit and run. Dude lived in Florida, in Alabama.
1: So like a
0: glitch. And he was at work. I mean, the whole alibi was already there.
1: Or was he affixing to conceal? He swapped plates and he still should have gotten in trouble.
0: What if somebody stole your plate and then you went and got a replacement plate and then they went and done a bunch of crap with your old plate.
3: Yeah, that could be. Oh,
2: but what they could prove that he was in a completely different state at the time of the accident or whatever.
0: I don't like it. I'm with you. I'm with you. I'm with
1: Fat Boy too.
0: I don't like the over surveillance, but in a time of need, I would be glad to have it. You know.
3: Yeah.
2: And then you comment about them to destroy them.
0: Yeah.
2: Well, they're not government property. Flock is not owned by government. The government. It's a privately owned company.
0: Well, so is Lockheed Martin, but their whole infrastructure is based off government contracts. So.
2: Well, yeah, but that's a government contract. Doesn't mean that they're a government entity.
0: Well, yeah, right. Like the Federal Reserve, right?
2: Their property is destroying their property under government lease.
0: Yeah. It's not Donald? Are you sure? Hey, we appreciate you listening, my friend. You have a good morning, okay?
2: I'll tell you what I do. I go out and film cops during the course of their duty to make sure they don't violate people's rights. That's what I do.
0: Oh, are you a sovereign citizen?
2: No, I'm not a sovereign citizen. That's a cop. I believe laws apply to me. Officers don't. When they pull you over and then demand your passenger ID when they didn't do anything wrong, that's illegal.
0: Yeah.
2: That's violating that person's rights.
0: Let me ask you, did something happen to you that made you
2: I'll tell you like this. Liberty Highway, Walmart, I was there filming a cop, and because I didn't take my hand out of my pocket, he pulled his gun on me.
1: I mean, do you blame him? Like, he don't know what you got in your pocket.
0: Did he ask you to take your hands out of your pocket?
2: Yeah, and I asked if I was being detained. And if you're not being detained, the police have no authority over you.
1: But you kind of agree you're just being difficult, right, at that point?
2: I don't agree, because that's your First Amendment right. You cannot take a constitutionally protected activity and deem it suspicious or criminal.
1: Well, I want to thank you for supporting the Walmart still, because it's been there longer than I've been alive.
2: What's that?
0: Went in easily.
1: Thank you for going to Walmart.
2: Liberty Highway.
1: Walmart.
0: What was Walmart? That was at the Anderson Jockey Lot.
1: I think it was, actually.
0: It was. Hey, thank you, Donald.
1: All
0: have
1: right,
0: a good
1: Donald.
0: Morning, my
3: thank
0: friend.
3: Thank you, Donald.
1: Stop harassing cops, Donald.
2: Cameras.
0: Hey, quit listening to NWA. Thanks, guys.
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0: Las Vegas was built for stars. And on August 22nd, two of boxing's biggest take center stage. Rolly Romero never follows the script.
1: This is my game.
0: Teofimo Lopez has never needed one.
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0: For years, they've had plenty to say.
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0: But with world championship gold on the line, can they back it?
1: Teo, I'm here. I'm going all in.
0: It's time to put up or shut up. Rolly Romero versus Teofimo Lopez, August 22nd.
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0: Las Vegas was built for stars. And on August 22nd, two of boxing's biggest take center stage. Rolly Romero never follows the script.
1: This is my game.
0: Teofimo Lopez has never needed one.
2: This guy's got a big mouth.
0: For years, they've had plenty to say.
2: All you do is talk.
0: But with world championship gold on the line, can they back it?
1: Teo, I'm here. I'm going all in.
0: It's time to put up or shut up. Rolly Romero versus Teofimo Lopez, August 22nd.
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0: Yes, sir. Rise Guys Morning Show. Good morning to you. It is Thursday, August 20th, 2026. My Lord, that's a fast-ass month, guys.
1: Yeah, it was. I gotta take a little coffee swig real quick. I call it a little reflux on the way up.
0: God, you know I had that for like 6 months, and the doctor gave me some medicine. I took it. It was this mix that I had to mix with like water and drink it. And after like a month and a half,
2: it went away.
0: Gone.
2: Nice.
0: Never had it again. It was awful.
1: Just
0: disgusting.
1: Off of one mix.
0: No, I did it. I did that mix for like 6 weeks.
1: Oh, okay.
0: And never had the issues anymore. But that was the precursor to my first seizure.
1: Oh.
0: That same summer.
1: So you think the acid reflux kind of balanced out the flips?
0: I don't know, man. I don't know. That was a wild ass summer. At first I said, oh, these are just sour belches.
1: Oh, God. Man. Dude, when you're around somebody that has those, they really do stink.
0: Yeah. Sour belches.
1: Oh, yeah.
0: Oh, man.
1: I can imagine what they taste like.
2: Sour.
0: It's the equivalent of a bathtub fart.
1: Oh, those are rough, too.
2: You tasted

0: that? No.
1: Well, look.
2: I mean, can't take everything. He did fall asleep face down in the tub, and I farted.
1: You never French kissed anybody on the sour
2: Wait
1: butter?
2: Wait a minute. Were we in the tub together?
1: What are we doing
2: it's
1: in the tub?
2: It's a hot tub.
1: It's a big ass tub.
2: Yeah, it was a 10 man.
1: It's got to be at least a 3 man.
2: Toto was there as well.
0: It's a nice tub.
1: If we're both in it, we got to account for the water displacement and the gay rate factor.
2: That's true. Like, that brings back tons of memories of everybody. Like, did you ever have so many people? And maybe it wasn't so many people, but it was just large people in your pool that the water literally was level with the sun deck.
1: Oh, yeah.
2: Oh, my God. Yeah, man.
1: Especially if you had a cheap pool that you didn't have a deck to it. And it was just one of those Walmart pop-up pools.
2: Oh, well, yeah. Well, that. I mean, them things. God.
1: My dad's saying, we got a pool. I'm like, nice. Really? You got a pool since the last weekend I wasn't there?
2: Do you remember the people where I used to live in Easley?
1: Oh, yeah.
2: The people beside there had one of those pools for like 10 years. I have no idea how the hell it kept standing. They kept it up year round.
1: I know you're talking about, too. I remember you signed the petition. You wanted to change the name from Saluda to God, but you didn't. Oh, my God. I know exactly who you're talking about, then.
2: You're awful.
1: Pool stood forever.
2: It would be Saluda Dern Road.
1: Right near the old Biko's house. Shout out.
2: Oh man, you're bringing back memories.
0: You're so clever.
2: While are somewhat pleasant, they're really dastardly awful too.
1: I'm always going to remember the pressure washing of the boots.
2: Yeah,
1: that's where that happened.
2: Yeah.
0: Oh yeah. They didn't last long.
1: It ripped them off.
0: Well, you tried.
2: Was it? Here's the question I ask years later. Did that cause the divorce? No, I'm just kidding.
0: Yeah.
2: Was the pressure washer that good, or was her leather boots not so good? Because this was years prior to Tamu.
1: That's and, a great question. Were they A-Saint-On?
2: They might have been pleather. No, they were not A-Saint-On.
1: Were they Givenchy boots?
2: Not in 03, they were not.
0: Givenchy.
2: Actually, that was pre-03. That's, yeah, that was pre-03.
0: Were they pleather?
2: It had to have been. It tore right through.
0: Yeah.
2: I was like, oh, there's a little mud all over your boots here. I'll clean that off while I'm pressure washing the home.
1: It's the time I was a kid and I got moccasins in Cherokee. I'm like, nice, I'm going to wear these to school. Because I saw somebody else have moccasins, but these were not the kind you wear outside. Because they didn't have soles on them.
2: No,
0: like bedroom slippers.
2: Like, yeah, bedroom slippers at best.
1: They're like, this is dumb.
2: But like, to think about like, really, that's what they wore. Like, they were wearing like leather socks. With little beads on them.
1: First off,
2: think about this. Think of the first guy. It had to have been a chief or somebody. That the first guy that started adorning his leather socks with little beads. I bet a lot of them were calling him, you know, bad words and stuff behind his back. He gay. He take it up butt. Things.
0: Oh, my gosh.
1: That's his name.
2: Because he had.
0: Yes.
2: Yeah. Oh, not name. Like sexually. I meant like, you know, the fight.
0: Dances with boys.
1: Jesus.
2: Right. Dances with boys.
1: That's a good one.
0: You're welcome.
1: We have no name for you.
2: Right.
1: takes up dumper. Yeah, I'm surprised they didn't get beat up for dressing like a maggot.
2: Right. Yeah.
1: The other
2: That's
1: guy.
2: What they call him in the military.
1: The other guy had... moccasins. We had soles on his.
2: Right.
1: They were Minnetonka moccasins.
2: So they have the sole is, I know what a sole of a shoe is, but like, are they like rubber?
1: Oh, yeah. Thick rubber.
2: God, I was going to say, because think about though, but you know, the beads aside, when Native American men were Native American men, they were not wearing beads on their feet. But just think about running around wearing leather socks outside all the time, pretty much. I know they made, I'm going by the historical narrative. I know they didn't just live in lean-tos and freaking teepees.
1: Like, wigwams.
2: I'm not dumb. That's stupid history that's taught. But even if they did, they're just sitting up there wearing freaking this cow that they just slaughtered. They put its skin on her feet. Nobody thought that was weird.
1: Dude, I can't. No. No opinions back then.
2: Even
1: no
2: leather gloves. You're putting your hand up a cow.
1: You still could.
2: There you are.
1: This is reminding me of how I used to make shoes as a kid. I forgot all about it.
2: You were a cobbler.
0: He was a crafty actually. Kid.
2: Oh my God!
1: I had one show me how to do it.
2: A cobbler.
1: My mom used to work at a company called J.H. Cook. They were on Markley Street.
2: Yeah.
1: They supplied all the cobblers in the area. It was a shoe supply store.
2: Whoa!
1: So when I would go to work with her sometimes in the summer, the manager Mike, cool guy.
2: Hey, Matt.
1: What's up, Mike Wallace?
2: Money maker.
1: He's still around. Show me how to make a shoe. So I would sit there and just like make my own shoe and just like, you know.
0: Did you get one shoe or shoes?
1: Well, I mean, it was like you start with one, but you never really finish because it was kind of a complicated process.
0: And you hope the next time they teach you, they give you not two right shoes.
1: I guess. I'm like,
2: was it like a
1: he's like, here's all the stuff.
2: Like a sneaker or was it like a dress shoe?
1: This would have been more like a dress shoe because they had. Well, I mean, I could have made whatever. They had all the parts.
2: Think about that. So that's 90s, right?
1: Yep.
2: So your mom worked at a place in a somewhat small town that made shoe supplies for cobblers in town.
1: What's up, Joyce? There's no way Joyce is still
2: with us.
1: I mean,
2: think about that. Like, yeah. God.
1: This is when Markley, there was nothing on Markley Street.
2: Are there cobblers still? I mean, you know.
1: Oh, yeah. Two that I can think of right now.
2: That's all they do is just repair shoes.
1: Yeah.
2: My God.
1: Cost $100.
2: Jesus.
1: In high school, I took a pair of my Tims to the cobbler because the sole was coming off.
2: Yeah.
1: $100. He probably just glued it or whatever. I could have done it, but
0: shoe glue.
1: I try to keep the cobblers in business.
2: There's one of those guys that like sitting there and, you know.
0: Leather stitches.
2: Or he fell asleep and these little tiny people came out at night and fixed your shoe. You remember that cartoon? It was freaking weird as hell.
1: Oh, what if
0: Pinocchio is.
2: It wasn't Pinocchio. Well, yeah, but like this was when this old man, he worked on shoes, a cobbler. And at night, he would fall asleep in these little tiny, I don't think they were mice.
1: Dwarves?
2: Dwarves or something that lived in his walls came out.
0: And
2: they were little people, and they would fix the shoes while he slept at night. He'd wake up in the morning and go, oh,
0: that's so nice.
1: Dude.
2: It was weird. It could easily be a horror movie as well.
1: That's why I was thinking the creepy cobbler.
3: Mm. Just take those shoes off so I can smell them real good first, and I'll tell you what's wrong with them.
2: He makes your shoes and then takes your soles.
0: Oh, my God.
2: Dude, soles. You get it?
1: Yes.
2: Yeah, dude.
1: Insoles, too. We're talking about the regular soles.
2: Oh, my God.
1: Did I get some new fat laces?
3: They used hair. The shoelaces are made of hair.
0: Ew.
3: Yeah, bush hair and regular head hair. With some bush shoelaces.
2: He's leaving. Wait a minute.
0: Like
2: just
0: here.
2: Follow the shoelace. It's one long shoelace.
3: Yeah, come on.
2: Follow
3: come
2: the on shoelace. That. That's where he's at. He's leaving. It's the equivalent of breadcrumbs.
0: A bloody follow the shoelace, waist, buddy. Left on the floor.
2: First off, Hansel and Gretel, you morons. What if the animals followed you there and ate all your food, you dumb kids?
1: I thought that's
2: you
1: what
2: deserve
1: happened.
2: To be eaten by a witch.
0: No.
2: Or whatever happened in that movie.
0: They
2: burned
0: the
2: house down?
0: Killed her.
3: Is that a 2020 Nike Shock? Yeah, it is. Leave it here, kid. I'll give it back to you soon.
2: Quit sniffing the insole, sir.
0: Shoe sniffer.
1: That's creepy.
2: He's putting, Mama, he's putting the tongue of my shoe on his tongue of his mouth.
0: Ew.
2: He's got a foot fetish, sounds like, Matthew.
3: I got to make sure it's still going to fit there, buddy.
2: His is triple wide.
1: Oh, Eli Roth. Do the creepy cobbler. He's done the ice cream, man. I haven't seen it yet.
2: Yeah.
1: But it's out.
2: Ice cream. I haven't seen that either.
1: That's where the kids eat the ice cream and they all turn into zombies or whatever. He said it's really violent.
0: I can imagine.
1: I heard him talk about it.
0: I
2: and
0: like
2: that's
0: it.
2: The new get is the kids. Like there was like a no-no for years. I mean, I know actresses, but you know, generally like a child's life being taken in a movie had to be a drama or, you know, like a thriller. It could never be just a horror movie. No more.
1: Not
2: they got
1: no more.
2: The Frightener or whatever. What was that movie? That weird one. We all said, hey, we'll watch this. The guy had a weird mask, and it was all about awful pedophilia murders. It's awful.
1: Oh.
2: It was a Peacock movie.
1: Oh, Jesus.
2: Yeah, it was freaking weird. Now it's like all the that one movie where the kids ran out of their house in the middle of the night. Everything's kids. I don't like it. Let's make some.
1: Well, I didn't like that one.
2: How about a haunted nursing home? How fun. A haunted nursing home. They wake up one morning, all the birds in the bird sanctuary are dead.
1: Yeah. Which Halloween was that? Was that 5?
2: God bless. Which is it really?
1: One where he was in the. That wasn't a nursing home.
2: No, it was this insane asylum.
1: Yeah. Was it 3? It was 3 or 5. I can't remember.
2: Check out the insane asylum at Mad World.
0: I didn't like the last two.
1: He financed Eli, who's been on the show before, financed himself this movie.
2: Really?
1: Well, you fans, you could buy a stake in it too. But they raised $5 million and made it. So now I guess they'll keep all the profits.
2: I was going to say, like, what do you get back for that? You get your name in the credits?
1: I guess. I'm like, look, I need some back end points.
2: They better promise a trailer at the end of the credits because ain't nobody going to sit there and watch it.
1: Is you gonna? I don't know if you got how you gonna distribute it, but somebody is.
2: Distribute. Mm-hmm. How you gonna distribute it? Oh man, like the haunted hospitals. Good text. Haunted hospitals have been done, but like I mean, like a haunted nursing home, and it turns out it's the quiet, old, unassuming woman that no one would have ever suspected.
1: Let me double check this before I say it. But it might have been done. Yeah. Let me look and see.
2: There are no new ideas.
0: No, they even used the grandparents as bad people before. So.
2: Yeah, that one where like the guy wakes up and his grandma's walking down the hall like all creepy, weird. Oh, God. There's something so menacing about any person or animal standing at the end of a flickering hallway just staring at you. I don't give a damn if it's the cutest. I don't care if it's a cherub just floating there with big old fat cheeks and a heart. And it's just, well, it'd be floating. Let's say he's standing. Cloud's not there. He's just sitting there staring at you. That's creepy as crap, man.
0: Stuff.
1: Edgy.
2: Anything. What's something cute? Like a little Care Bear standing there. Look at you.
1: Oh, okay, that was
2: and then all of a sudden he pulls out a butcher knife, starts running down there like Chucky. Mm. Screw that noise. I'm kicking the crap out of that bear.
1: I thought the movie I was thinking of took place in a nursing home. It did not. It was called The Granny. But it says four other movies have, including a Bubba Hotep, which I've heard of and haven't seen it. Mm. And
0: someone was texting in saying, The Home.
1: The Home, The Home.
2: The Home.
1: I don't see that one, but The Manners on here, Old People, Late Phases. Don't know that movie either. Well, but still, I mean, you could look.
2: Darn it.
1: Stuff's been, you know, it's been done. You got to reuse it.
2: Yeah.
1: You know, do it again.
2: What about at a waste management facility? I'm seeing what I thought about that. Like, dude, why does it stink so much more this summer here at the waste management facility? Dude,
1: that's the tagline on the poster. What? It's going to stink a lot more this summer. Because that's when it comes out.
2: Yeah. This summer stinks.
0: Summer reeks.
2: Reeks. That's a better word, yes.
1: Your summer
2: hard
1: reeks.
2: To read, though. I don't know if people read that word and know what it's, you know, it's one of those where like, ah, it doesn't read as it says.
1: Oh, that was stupid.
2: This summer's going to reek. Guys, why does it stink so much here? Are people eating like more international foods or something? It's drugs maybe, man. I don't know.
1: Oh, yeah, there's needles out there and old syringes and AIDS needles.
2: The drone overlooks the doo-doo pond, and you see dead bodies floating in there. They just can't see them from eye level.
0: Yeah.
1: Landfill, but his name is like F-H-I-L.
2: Yes.
1: One L, not twos.
2: P-H-I-L.
1: All right, we're hashing, you know, we're throwing stuff.
2: This is just a brainstorming session.
1: Sesh.
2: Oh, we're on now. We're on the air.
1: You mentioned drones and...
2: Drones.
1: I saw a thing on the news that said somebody taught their drones how to play tag. So they just follow each other around and play tag. And,
2: yeah, isn't it great? You can make things now. I mean, you know what, without really any education, you can make things. And this is what happens. You know. Meanwhile, though, we look at the smart Asians and what they do with them. They made funny little signs up in the air and stuff. I mean, you know, they'd make a dove floating around. We're for peace.
1: Okay. Laser Sheen, do you remember my favorite drone story? Because we're at the 28 hour.
2: Oh, boy.
0: What's the new drone?
1: Oh, yeah.
2: Tell it the way you tell it with the good details, man, because it's a great
0: this
2: story.
0: Sad.
1: This sucker brings his drone out. He's flying it around the whole arena. It's like, look at this, guys. And you can see it.
2: Pretty cheap drones.
1: Yeah, this is a good one. You can see the camera. Like, oh, man, this is cool. And he would, you know. He let a couple people fly it. You could tell he didn't really want to, but, you know, if you pressed him hard enough. It's like the guy who used to have his Segway out there. He wouldn't let me use it, but, you know.
0: Why?
1: He let other people use it.
2: You were on a Segway one year because I have video of you spinning around.
1: Yeah.
2: That was pretty AI, I'll tell you.
1: I can't remember if it was that one or if it was when Turtle Lane Huey had his. But the one guy wouldn't let me on it. Yeah. That you wanted to show off, but the drone guy is flying it around.
2: I didn't want to touch that drone because he'd already said it was a few thousand dollars. Yeah. And I'm like, hey, I don't know how to do this. I'd rather not.
1: It was cool.
2: Yeah.
1: Some kid comes up with the parent. I guess, you know, he's going to let the kid work a couple of the controls, but the kid grabs the drone flicker.
2: Ooh.
1: And is running it around, and then, you know, is coming around the corner and just makes like a sharp beeline right toward the roof. And that sucker shattered into a good 10 pieces.
2: I bet birds thought it was another 9/11 happening to the Monsacora Wellness Ring.
0: I wonder if the parents offered to help them.
1: I thought the kid was going to mess himself.
2: I've never seen a parent grab their kid faster and walk away in my life.
1: He tried to find a way to get out of there.
2: Put his arm out of socket.
1: The kid apologized, but obviously he's not going to, you know, bitch at a kid, but to dab to try to get the kid away.
2: But like the guy who was just being nice,
1: it was destroyed.
2: I mean, because he was like from far away too. I mean, he wasn't just. I think he drove like an hour or so.
0: Brought God, this just a crash.
2: Like real nice drone before you could buy him at Sam's. You know,
1: he did come from far away. Yeah. He had a bowl haircut and he said, "Look at my drone."
2: He was taking a lot of pictures.
1: The sucker's about to get destroyed.
2: But it was a monumental moment.
0: Yeah.
2: And that kid.
1: We laughed like hell too.
2: Pardon me, sir. Can I drive your airplane?
1: Maybe he's the one that took the dump in the camper without the water, and then he got us back.
2: The kid.
0: I don't blame him.
1: It's just like problem child. Just
2: no, the mom like Junior? Was trying to hide once the kid crashed the drone, and she's like, "Well, I gotta take a dump while I'm in here.
0: You stay in here until it's time for you to get out."
2: Oh
0: child.
2: No, no water service.
1: I can't believe it was just one person. If one person saw that one, then they're like, you know what? Somebody else started did it. Might as well contribute to the pile.
2: Man,
1: here.
2: That is oh.
1: Might as well throw in on the pot.
2: I would be gagging doing that.
1: Ah, somebody else did.
2: If I had like, if it's like, oh my God, I still have to go. I couldn't.
0: Yeah, I couldn't go on if I knew people were in there.
2: No,
1: like somebody already used it. But
2: someone
1: there's no
2: already
1: water.
2: Went. There's no water, but you still have to go, and there's no water.
0: So yeah, he wouldn't.
2: I couldn't.
1: It's lingering in there, but yours might cancel out whatever's
2: Here's
1: already in
2: the
1: there.
2: The thing though, you ever seen a tree fall in the freaking creek, like a tree limb fall? You get a big splish splash.
1: Yeah.
2: If I'm sitting there passing a log, I don't want to get somebody else's river splish splash on my ass.
1: That's good.
4: Like when they bicker back and forth, that's a trip. I'd love to hear them argue.
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2: 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Andrew? Sean was great. He was great to work with.
1: He was great.
2: He made, I'm reading you a 5-star review.
1: Oh, yeah.
2: This is from Michael. 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
1: And P1s get to the point when they call in.
0: The Rise Guys morning show continues.

0: saw that I had this too.
1: Oh my god.
2: It's Bill.

0: God, you need to be exercised. That sounds just like the original. Yeah. I can't tell the difference.
1: He was out there doing the shakes too, like.
0: Like, bring Vince Neil out already and let him do it.
2: Oh,
1: he's probably. You know, point to his band. Hey, you got to take over for a second. Because I think his brother or whatever, he's got like 20 brothers.
0: He's there, Eddie Murray.
1: He's taking over while you just, I'm going to leave some of these scrims real quick or whatever.
0: Is there a Mari Murray?
1: God, probably.
0: Yeah, Murray Murray maybe, yeah.
1: Just regular Murray. James S. That's who was up there with him singing.
0: James S. I'd actually say it to get the joke. That's great. You can't say his full middle name on the radio. It's real
1: can't
0: bad.
1: Do it.
0: Bad word.
1: It's time to catch up with old Murr and talk to him in a while.
0: Yeah.
1: What are you up to? I haven't seen the show in a while either, though. So.
0: Yeah, man. It's I'm sure he's listening to us either, so we're probably equal. It's probably fine.
2: You don't know that.
1: Oh, come on, man.
0: It is true. It is true. Every once in a while. Not, I mean, I'm not putting this down, but like when one of our like famous friends will text something about the show, I'm like, God, that's awesome. Because they don't even live here anymore, you know? That's awesome.
1: It sucks when you get noticed the other way, like what happened to me yesterday.
0: Oh.
2: What happened? Somebody recognized that sexy voice?
0: You're the guy from my beard oil. I recognize
1: you. Hey, man. I'm wearing you right now.
0: Smell my beard. I smell just like you, fat boy.
1: I went to GAHLAY.com. Why? Way?
0: God dang it. LA Way? She's thinking of LA Weight Loss.
2: Wow.
1: I went to Galway and got my oil.
0: Don't forget the investment that I've spent on fatboyscouts.com.
1: Oh, yeah. That's the other one.
0: That one flows a lot better. It goes right to you.
1: Well, this was a Polish named sandwich shop.
0: Yeah.
1: Close by. And I go in there to get a big Cinnabon, but I'm a little short.
0: You go in there just for a Cinnabon?
1: Yeah, because I got big ones. Big.
2: I didn't know that.
1: Oh, yeah.
2: Oh, right, I didn't up front.
0: Are you talking about Subway?
1: No.
0: Oh.
1: Polish.
0: Oh.
1: There's not many of them around.
2: Does it rhyme with?
0: How many did it take to make your sub?
2: Hot.
1: It's rhyme with what?
2: Hot.
0: Just say it. I mean, are you going to disparage?
1: That was great.
0: What?
1: The team to make the sub.
0: Oh.
1: Second, like, there's not a sub shop that short in title.
2: Okay.
0: All
1: she said was hot.
0: Yeah.
1: Which one were you thinking of?
2: Schlotzky's.
0: Is that Polish?
2: I thought so.
0: Oh, maybe it is. I never thought of that.
1: Yeah, it's not enough to rhyme with it. It's like, hey, I don't know.
0: It should have been a casino at a ski resort. Schlotzky's. Come on, man. Give it to me right now.
1: Gas station,
2: baby.
0: Schlotzky's.
1: Gas station with flames on it.
0: Yeah.
1: Rhymes with snot.
0: Their bathroom's called the Schlitzky's.
1: Like,
0: I gotta go take a Schlitzky, guys. I'll be back in 10.
1: Like, can you give me more to work with?
0: Let me get those jalapeno pepper chips, please.
1: So I get the

0: Cinnabon and I'm short because I realized I'm using the wrong card after a couple times, and it's like, you know, rejecting, like, can't or whatever.
1: You have a card that you use to buy sweets so your wife doesn't know?
0: No, I got a card that, like, I got two for some reason, and I grabbed the wrong one.
1: Yeah.
0: And I kept using it as, like, error, or whatever. And he's like, hey, aren't you on the radio?
2: Oh, no.
0: I said, no, I used to be, but they sold the station. So I'm not an earthling anymore.
1: Oh,
0: sorry.
1: Oh, my God.
0: I didn't tell it.
1: Oh, man.
0: But I'm not the one that
1: he
0: says no.
1: Thought you were John Boy.
0: It's not me, man. Shut up.
2: Which one?
0: Take my card. I want a big ass cinnamon bun, brother.
1: You're a big man. Would you like this dollar?
0: Duh. Oh my God. So like if he's asking you, he already knows like who you are. So he knows it's you. So you know he's kind of setting you up to either
2: say, "Oh my God, you're Matt Man."
0: No, like he didn't even say a name. That's the thing. It's like,
1: hey, don't be ruining my financial status.
0: They never say a name.
1: Say who you are at that point.
0: They just say, are you on the radio? And I'm like, this should be working. Then I looked at him. I was wrong on the card. So I swapped it. But either way, for a few seconds there, he probably thought that, you know, I was trying to scam him or
1: oh, yeah.
0: I didn't have any money.
1: Did you really lie to him and say you didn't work here anymore?
0: I used to do that.
1: Yeah.
0: But I just like, now I know if they're saying it, they already know.
2: I used to say a fake name.
0: Do you remember what it was?
1: Mm-hmm. Lori.
2: No.
0: It's like, I don't want to ruin it if you still use it, though.
1: Oh, you still use it?
2: Mm-mm.
1: Oh, what was the
0: name? Was
1: it
0: Beth?
2: God, I'm trying to think. What was the name?
0: Brittany.
1: I don't believe you can the truth. No. You are trying to tell a story that you don't have a plot to.
2: For some reason,
1: Let's call her Dolores.
2: Sounds good.
0: Ha ha! Imolda. One of those. What, look.
1: You imagine. Oh, man.
0: Dolores! It happens to us more now than it used to. So.
1: Dolores.
0: It's a good thing, I guess, but
1: yeah,
0: it's still, you feel awkward when you get recognized.
1: Especially when...
0: especially when your friends don't, hey, man, you... Friends, are you still on the radio? Yeah. Do you not listen?
1: Oh.
2: I always say, sure.
0: What do you do? Like, buddy, we've known each other for years. Are you still on the radio? God almighty.
1: I likely won't get back to them, but I had somebody in my family, not in my immediate, but like I'm related to, back around, let's say, Christmas time or whatever. It's always like, and I get it. You. It's icebreakers for stuff. So it's always this thing. So, how's the radio business going?
2: So, that's awkward.
1: Great, man.
0: I don't know what to tell you. Like.
1: Sold out commercials, at all time high ratings. Yes. And see, I'm not being demeaning. I swear I'm not being demeaning. But I can't really, what they do for a living, there's no fun questions to really do.
0: See, I can ask people about their jobs and, like, you know, have, like, some, like, really, like, curious, oh, okay, let me ask you about this. But nobody does that with this one.
1: Okay, well.
0: Like, they don't return, I don't get the output that I give.
1: Let's say that they sell... I'm being very generic. Let's say they sell cardboard boxes.
0: Okay. Well, hey, good business.
1: But how's cardboard boxes doing? You know, everything is digital now. People aren't buying things. You don't have things to put into things. Email, they're not shipping things, huh?
0: I say, do you use the folding trick that everybody else uses? Do you tape the bottom of the boxes, or does it come already like with the perforated?
1: Well, the you know what? I guess.
0: Like, maybe, I drive them nuts with questions.
1: Well,
0: nobody does that to me. So why am I giving so much output?
1: See, I get the opposite. So what do y'all do during the commercials? I don't know. What do you do when Tony Go takes a piss during the 10:15 break?
0: Yeah. What do you do?
1: What do you do?
0: I mean,
2: run around the building?
0: I guess the biggest question, or the question I got the most,
1: we streak sometimes, Paige. Yes.
0: People would say, how do you know what to talk about? And I'm like, well, you know, sometimes there's not enough time to get in what you want to talk about. But that's it. It's like, or Saturday, oh God, are y'all playing Ozzy again? You gonna play some more Beasties? I mean, come on, man. Damn, Sex and Chocolate. I'm tired of hearing it.
1: I smell sex and chocolate.
0: Yeah. Oh, ask us about the, like, you know, the show or whatever. Like, don't ask about the music.
1: That's by Mercy's Campground, is it not?
2: Oh, yeah.
1: I believe it is.
0: Like, I don't go to your place and say, hey, are you guys going to keep using the boar's head? I mean, come on, all the contamination issues. What are we doing?
1: Hey, so, y'all got any robots over there making them cars yet, or what's going on?
0: See, like, when I'm in this position.
1: You pick up any hitchhikers lately? Truckers?
0: I feel like I got to ask questions to continue the conversation.
1: Otherwise, it seems like you're full of yourself, and you. I know.
0: Yes,
1: I know.
0: I asked somebody who I know works at Ingles one time, like, do you know how many wafers go in the pudding for dessert?
1: Right.
2: What'd they say?
0: Like, I don't know. And at that point, they were getting annoyed. But I'm like, look.
1: Well, if they work in the bakery, they probably wouldn't know that.
0: Like, you started this conversation. I'm trying to find, like, some common ground to, like, you know, make you seem more interesting.
1: Ask them this.
0: Or whatever else
1: they do. At any grocery store, ask them, say, why do they bleach the floor of the butcher's area with pure bleach? Because that's bit real appetizing when you're picking out a steak.
0: Oh, you can smell it too.
1: Man.
2: It's better than smelling rotting meat.
1: I don't know. I think I'd rather smell blood.
0: I had one person cut me off completely saying, oh, I don't want to talk about work. I'm like, okay.
1: Well, I know.
0: You asked me about mine.
1: I can't
0: ask you about yours, you dick.
1: They're doing what you're trying to do on you because you're like, oh, you've got some stuff here. They clearly don't listen because they'd say, so, you think old Jeff's ever going to get married?

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1: The major interstates through Greenville and Spartanburg are generally running well to start your day. I-85 is flowing smoothly in both directions through the middle of the corridor. However, you can expect the usual slow spots to develop within the hour. I-26 is also running good east and west through Spartanburg.
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3: 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For today, sunny to partly cloudy skies, highs in the mid-90s. Tonight, a slight chance for storms in the evening, low of 73. Late-day storms on Friday up to 92, but then looking to stay dry Saturday and Sunday. I'm Michael Caron, 93.3 The Planet. Right now, it's 75.
4: Oh, am I live now? Usually there's a... Well, you know what? It's funny that that just happened.
5: Up.
4: Well, sometimes, you know, people love saying, don't worry, he's friendly. 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

0: Oh, I already know what this is going to be.
1: Why are you not excited about that?
0: Because you're going to have two people. You're going to have people that will be like, you know, I'm in radio right now. I've been doing it for so long. Here's a couple pictures. Then you'll have people that says, National Happy Radio Day. Man, I'm glad I got out when I got out.
1: That part.
0: It's like, ooh, I saw the writing on the wall. I left. But no, you didn't.
1: No, you were forced to leave.
0: Yeah, you got blown out. You never would have left this job. Now you're an expert on how it runs. Everybody that comments on anything radio-wise on social media.
2: Mm-hmm. Give that guy a shout-out.
0: Anything Barrett Media ever posts, and everybody that comments, whoa, man, got out in 2015. Glad it did. Woo! Dodged a bullet there. You sucked, and you got fired.
2: They don't get rid of moneymakers.
0: You worked for iHeart, and they just cut everybody.
2: You could be the most dastardly son of a gun, and if you make it on money, they don't care.
0: You worked for Cumulus, unfortunately, which I had a buddy that did, and they, you know. It's like, I'm tired of getting fired twice. I might do something else now.
1: So there was a study.
2: I'm going into newspapers after radio.
0: I'm going to work with Bojangles.
2: No, yeah. Well, yeah. No, I'm going to be a newspaper reporter. Yeah.
0: I'm going to throw the papers for him.
2: You'll just wear a hat that says press on it.
1: Okay.
0: Somebody's going to walk up and start mashing you in the head, and you're going to be like, hey, what are you doing?
1: So here's some fun facts for Radio Day. There was a study by Tinder in 2016 that found that radio personality was one of the sexiest jobs you can have.
0: Oh, yeah, is that right? Creepy cobbler's back. He'll mm-hmm. smell your shoes before you take them off.
1: So sweet.
3: That foot up here.
2: He's not asleep, Paige. He just took a hit of your shoe.
3: Is that a Montana Skecher?
1: No.
3: Is that a Jesus sandal?
2: Those thumbs.
0: Didn't wink at me 30 times a minute. Oh, Lord.
1: Oh, my God. All right. So 59% of women and 76% of men are listening when we say, don't touch that dial. Do we ever say that?
2: No. I mean, radio.
0: Don't turn it.
1: 56% of women and 35% of the men sing along to the radio.
0: Oh, I do like when people, they'll call the show the station. Like, I listen to the Rise Guys station all the time, man. I love it.
2: It'd be nice.
0: Okay. It's the show, but whatever.
2: But I don't want to have to, like, do a show and then, like, do another show. Because next thing you know, we'd be on CW.
0: It'd be all over the... Like, come on, man.
1: Well, 67% of these people in the study say they listen to the radio every day at some point. Thank you.
0: Maybe there were
1: whoever the 10 people responded to the survey.
2: Thank you.
0: They'll pay $1 if you want to do a survey.
1: Yeah. And 71% of people listen to the radio in their car, which is probably, you know, very common.
0: Well, it's just easy for a lot of people. The good old boy going to work who's like, you know, the guy that called to say, look, the app drains my battery.
2: Yeah.
0: Like, I want to listen to in the car, you know, the truck or whatever.
2: Mm-hmm.
0: So you just dial it up. And now the app does, you know, restart a lot. Not the best, but, you know.
2: But people, that's where you, I feel like, you know what? Like you ever, like, maybe it's a TV show back before DVRs, and you're like, God, they keep changing the day of the week. I never know when it's on. So I just said, screw it. I'm not going to watch it. I mean,
0: yeah.
2: People seek us out through the adversity and the hard technical issues.
0: Right. Yeah.
1: Thank you. Every day.
0: Like, yeah. You know, if I miss it, I'll go back and get it. Like, you know, uncensored.
2: All right.
1: And thank you for listening to the podcast, people. We love you.
2: I like them both. I do like the live listener more because they can interact.
0: Yep.
2: With, you know, I appreciate both. I really do. But then the live interaction to me is that's something we have over podcasters, being able to do live interaction. Other than, got a super chat for $20. Super chat wants to know what you have for dinner last night, fatty. I would love to answer questions for $20 per, but it's just not the right thing to do. And,
0: super chats.
2: You know, I don't know. I don't want to charge people to ask me questions. I'd be afraid no one would pay.
0: You know? But you got to have a connection.
2: Right. Yes. You know? Yeah.
0: A lot of people are...

0: piped in,
1: right,
0: from other places.
1: Yeah,
0: there's no connection. That's why people that, you know, a lot of people in this industry can't figure that out. You got to have a good local connection.
1: Oh,
2: you kind of, yeah, you kind of sort of have to know what's going on around you and talk about things that affect people.
1: Yes.
0: And at some point you got to pay for, like, you just got to pay. You got to pay people to do jobs. That's like the theme of, like,
1: you know what? Family's anti-slavery, guys.
0: It's like nobody wants to do it now. It's the theme of capitalism. Like, who can be, like, how can we cut and cut so much that, yeah, like, three people in a company are making all the money? Then you're sacrificing, like, we just won't have a video or whatever. We'll just do away with the whole department and keep the money.
1: I know. I don't know. I mean, you see, it's, that's every industry right now, though. Especially,
0: yeah,
1: like, you know, the
0: across the board,
1: the job of typing,
2: mm-hmm,
1: like, dude, that, like, if you could type so many words a minute, like, you would, you go work for a lawyer, you go work for
2: coding.
1: Listen, drugs are bad, Paige. Don't do coding. You just sit there and just

0: this type of way. And now it's like, take a dictation. Oh, I'll just use my phone. Feel bad for typists.
1: Yeah.
2: I mean, we're going to get to the point where you got to get past consolidation. Because you're going to have so many people looking for jobs that you need to work. Like, the economy is going to fall apart.
1: Yeah.
2: Like, you got to have, there's no market competition.
1: It already is.
2: You got no, like, I mean, look, this is my opinion. I think, you know, it's the administration that's, you know, consolidating everything. You know, it's like, boom, boom, you know, and monopoly here. Which some monopolies are, quote, unquote, good monopolies that you learn about.
0: Used to wear the monocle.
1: And if the pictures that come out of AI are so good, like, you know, the ridiculous ones that I have that don't look like anybody, well, how are you going to trust your business to that?
0: I mean, I don't know. That's why
1: it's inaccurate.
0: Big time businesses are getting busted all the time. School books are getting caught. You know, we had played that last week. WWE put on the screen for 2 weeks in a row Minnebota instead of Minnesota. Because it was their AI graphic.
1: Mm-hmm.
0: It literally is like Idiocracy, where people just start spelling words wrong, and then people are not taught. So they're, oh, that's the way to spell it. Just like the internet could scrub, you know, the monocle from Monopoly Man and tell you it never happened. I don't know.
2: Like, companies want to merge just to see if they can merge. Now, obviously, they can pass it and get deregulated as far as that goes.
0: Right.
2: Monopoly wise, but.
0: But you got to admit, though, some of the stuff Trump did cut, a lot of those jobs were bull crap. Like, I mean, they were like no show jobs, bull crap jobs.
2: Yeah, a lot of the trimming the fat, you know, when you first come in and they analyze, which was what needed to happen. Somebody had to look through all of the books and say, look.
1: Balance a budget. That's what they needed to do. But it needed to be balanced to where it helped the economy. Has it helped the economy? Reflect on that.
0: You just like, I know what you mean.
1: Yeah, because
0: I think you know what, I don't think anyone would disagree with you.
1: There's, why would they? Because if a lot of people are unemployed, what are they going to do?
0: Because it's so attractive to someone who's not going to go make $20+ an hour to not pay daycare, to stay at home and get the financial aid. Why would they go work? They could be losing money sometimes if they have kids in daycare, you know?
2: Yeah.
0: I mean, I seriously, like, why would you? If that's the expectations, I get it. I think we've propped up too much for some time.
2: You know,
0: but at the same
2: department.
0: Time, I don't want to take stuff from people who need it either. So it's kind of, it's tough to say.
1: Absolutely.
0: It's like, oh, all these homeless people, what do you do? Literally. What do you do?
1: And are you satisfied with all the products that you buy online? I'm not. I send 98% back.
2: No. You dick!
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5: 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For today, sunny to partly cloudy skies, highs in the mid-90s. Tonight, a slight chance for storms in the evening, low of 73. Late day storms on Friday up to 92, but then looking to stay dry Saturday and Sunday. I'm Michael Caron, 93.3 The Planet. Right now, 77.
4: And now, Planet Road Rage Traffic.
6: The Thursday morning rush is beginning early today with I-85 slowing down in several spots. Greenville, the I-385 interchange, there's moderate speed reduction. And in Spartanburg, around I-26, the interchange there, southbound 85 also slows from before Highway 29 down to Highway 14.
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0: a car from you, even if you don't buy one from them. That's how good they are.
1: And their prices are so good. I'm serious. Like,
0: good peoples.
1: Joe Marzuka has dealers from other car lots come and buy stuff from him to take it back to their place. What does that tell you?
0: He's got a great eye. He knows what to get.
1: He's got good prices, too.
0: Look at this 2026. I'm probably going to butcher it. Hyundai Kona.
1: Hyundai.
0: It's a sport. It's got low miles and a great price.
1: Well, how
0: and
1: about
0: a greater
1: this?
0: Payment.
1: How about this? I may be going to Spartanburg today to sell my vehicle because this is a nice price that's being offered here.
0: They open at 9 o'clock. You better go see them.
1: Well, I don't get off till 10, fat boy.
0: Oh, that's true. Don't leave early. Just go after it. They'll still be there.
1: Yeah, they'll be there.
0: TLCMotors.com.
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2: I love the Rise Guys.

0: What? Is it working?
1: Well, I just remembered the password.
0: Oh.
1: Because no offense. Look, I'm glad when Chris Captain America Evans is here, when he's here. But he was kind of lingering and like being in here too long right now. And it was throwing me off.
2: Oh, God.
1: Plus, he had demands.
3: He did.
1: Do this way and this other. Like, hey, bud.
0: Hey, bud.
1: Would you give me a second? Trying to remember a password, and I think I got it now. I'm trying to get everything set up for next segment.
0: The next segment will be Facebook fussing.
1: Well, it's definitely going to happen.
0: Oh, it's definitely happening. As a matter of fact, it's already got the preview up on YouTube. And then it will be on Facebook as well. And then we'll have it on Instagram and whatever the others are. There is no others. That's it. Well, yeah, you know, I don't mess with X at all anymore. At all.
1: It's really only good for a couple things. If you gamble and if you like adult clips.
0: Oh, clips, you said.
1: Because if you gamble, you learn about injuries there first and breaking news. Well, it's good for news, too. But that's it. And naked women.
0: Is that where you find out about a lot of the celebrity deaths?
1: Oh, yeah. I'll open up. If Grim Rico doesn't get me first,
0: yeah.
1: Party Man sometimes will scoop it first.
0: Oh, wow.
1: I'll go on X and when I'm on the Louvre. Let's see what's up. So what we got here?
3: On the Louvre?
1: Yeah, just to see, you know, kind of. Because I can't just sit there and just, you know, like, wait to get everything going.
0: You know, you say the Louvre. You know, I went to a restaurant the other night that had a bidet in the restroom. I was like, wow, that's wild.
1: But does it have controls where you can...
0: Yeah, man.
3: How luxurious.
0: Yeah, I only had to go number one. I was kind of disappointed.
3: Really? Did you sit down anyway? That.
0: I was like, well, you know what? Might as well just do a courtesy wipe. Courtesy squirt. I don't know.
1: Courtesy squirt.
0: I just want to see if it tickles.
3: Yeah.
1: I love courtesy squirt.
0: Yeah, it was good.
3: Save on paper.
0: You know what? Gosh. You know, during the COVID toilet paper scare, people were with, you know. But then again, oh, my God. What do you want, a bidet or a data center?
1: Oh, God, put that on a shirt.
0: Yeah, man. I mean, like, is there a way where we can clean our rectums? Damn near killed them. And then also cool a data center down.
3: Refrigeration.
1: God, I hope so.
0: Refrigeration.
3: Same way they use air conditioning. Why not? They use air conditioners.
0: Put the data centers in a big old walk-in cooler. That's what you're saying.
3: Yes, dude.
0: Yeah.
1: Look at this, sis. So I'm trying to, you know, verify.
0: Walk over there?
1: It says, insert your security key into the USB port.
0: What does that mean?
1: Just so I can get the Rise Guys Facebook on the...
0: What is a security key that you put in your computer?
1: No. Like, what is it asking me to do?
0: What in the hell?
1: If I do try another way...
0: You ever try, wish God, sometimes the video option was never available? Like, it was just one of those things where we, you know... Like when we did, you know, before radio or before video became, you know, really as accessible as it is. I used to have a digital camera, like one that was the size of like a VHS tape I'd carry with me. It had diskettes in it. Couldn't even do videos, just pictures.
1: Mm. Oh, the 3.5 floppies or whatever?
0: Yeah. We'd do one bit. I'd have to have like 3 floppies to hold the pictures on there.
1: Dude, this might work.
3: That's one too many.
1: It gave me a text option that's never given to me before. How many 13-year-olds are laughing at us right
3: They're
1: now?
3: They're like...
1: Unk, you don't know how to work the computer. Unk. All right, I think we're going to be good. So I think we'll be able to go.
3: Okay.
1: Rise Guys Facebook, too. And it's got to be on YouTube because Chris Captain America Evans is easier for me to watch on YouTube.
0: That doesn't sound like him at all. It sounds more...
1: It's easier for me to watch.
0: He sounds like a guy that could talk you into more life insurance.
1: You really could.
0: Yeah, you know, I would say you'd probably need like $250,000, you know, maybe even push it over to 3, you know.
1: He just
0: kind of like that thing.
1: That's how he gets you.
0: I want to get him in here to do a fussing with us 1 week. Not this week, of course. We've already got everything all laid out for this week.
1: We're busy on this one.
0: Which is going to be really, really good. I'm excited about both parts to perform. I am excited about you know, I've got a surprise. I will go ahead and I'm not going to let the cat out of the bag, but I have a surprise for the second one.
1: Oh Lord!
0: Yeah, it's I'm going full method on it.
1: Mm-hmm. Now I love it.
0: Yeah, that's when I'm playing the role of Flirty Sanchez. Flirty Sanchez.
3: Yeah.
0: Paige, that's the one where you're Kenny Bodega and Fat Boy's Krusty Brinkley.
1: Krusty's busy on that one.
0: Yes. There's a lot for Krusty there. But then if you go back to the other one, I mean, there's you. I that's going to be a difficult one for me because I'm doing two roles in this one.
3: Wow.
0: And some of the lines are back to back. So I'll probably drift in and out of character. You know, like Jalen Hills is one of the guys. It's like the opposite of Jalen Hurts.
1: Hills.
0: Jalen Hills.
1: Oh,
0: but he's just kind of a, you know, laid back kind of cool dude. But then you've got this like suburban kind of, you know, normal voice kind of pissed off guy who's Ron Knipple.
3: Wow.
0: Not Con Knipple. It's Ron Knipple.
1: Ron Dan Knipple.
0: And then you've got the likes of Johnny Mac Black.
1: a legend.
0: Rebecca Egbuka. It's just a lot of fun.
1: Oh, that's a good one for football.
0: It's just going to be a whole lot of fun.
1: You
0: it's
1: dumbass Buckeyes fans like that one.
0: Now, I scared Jeremy Clements last night.
1: Oh,
0: apologize to him and whoever does his laundry. I believe he's
3: you scare him?
0: Well, he sleeps in pajamas that look just like his fire suit. I don't know if you
3: that's
0: he's
3: cute.
0: Told you, but it's cute. It's really cute.
1: It really does.
0: And
3: I wouldn't expect anything less.
0: Fatboy had asked a question in the group that contains myself. Fatboy's in the group. Attorney Rob Inario and NASCAR. It's NASCAR sensation.
3: It's a real
0: Jeremy Clements.
3: Elitist group there.
0: Well, that's not the name of the group, but I can't say the name of the group. But nevertheless, Fatboy was asking a question about a local legal thing, and Rob says, "You know, I really don't know about that." And I said, "You want to go down a rabbit hole? Go here." And
1: my God.
0: Man, oh man, a jug about freaked out. How did you get this? How did you? Oh my God, it was great. It was great. So listen,
3: spicy
0: fat boy. Is it in? Is it?
1: Can I ask you something real quick?
0: Yeah.
1: How did you get? I'm asking you for a tech problem.
0: Yeah.
1: How did you get a picture on the TV? I can't do it.
0: Yeah, AirPlay or AirShare or whatever the hell it's called.
1: Do I have to AirShare it to you first?
0: No.
1: How does this work?
0: I mean, I'll try to do it right now and show you.
1: Let me see because. It's not my phone or the TV's not popping up on the cell phone here.
0: Go to AirDrop.
1: Okay, let me see. I got that.
0: Or not AirDrop.
1: Damn it. Let me click off of that now.
0: I don't remember how I did it. Why are you asking me this live on the radio?
1: Because I got to set it up now because I can't show the news over Paige's head. And it's only going to show half the TV anyway. So
0: just turn the TV off.
1: I mean, we could do it that way. I just didn't know if we wanted something behind her for it, or because I don't want to say his name, but like, yeah, I put those TVs in there for a reason. Why don't you use them, huh? Why don't you put a backdrop on them?
0: Yeah, it's not allowing me to do that either.
1: Did I put it on the wrong setting?
0: I don't know.
3: Might.
1: Are you on the Wi-Fi?
0: Dude, AirPlay, not AirDrop. AirPlay.
1: AirPlay.
0: And then it'll show you the TV on there.
1: But where are you getting that at?
0: At the bottom where it says share.
1: Hang on a second. Let me go back through this
0: scroll
1: whole thing.
0: Up.
1: Like, if I click on the picture, that's what pops up. I got messages I can offer.
0: Scroll down and see right there where it's got a picture of a computer screen with an arrow pointing up at it.
1: Yeah, I don't have that. So, do you have a new iPhone, maybe, that I don't have?
0: No. I don't think it really matters that much.
1: Do I click on more?
0: Like, I'll fall on that sword. We don't. It doesn't matter. We'll just turn the TV off. Really.
1: But I want to know how to do it now.
0: Well, maybe not do it when we're on the radio.
1: Well, it's time to go to break anyway.
0: Oh, really?
1: Yeah, I mean, it's 20 after.
0: Well, that was a complete waste of time.
3: Oh, my God.
1: Chris's fault.
0: All that. God, you know, I have to say, like, I'm not very happy. But I'm trying to look for the silver linings.
1: Is this a negotiation tactic?
0: No. No, this is my last run, pal. There's no more negotiating. I just want to last the 4.5 years.
1: We'll hang it up. Oh, hang on. No, that didn't work either. I guess we do got to turn it off.
0: Next time they send out a press release of how we've got all this technical innovation, I'm going to write on the bottom of it, BS, BS, BS, BS.
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The planet. For today, sunny to partly cloudy skies, highs in the mid-90s. Tonight, a slight chance for storms in the evening, low of 73. Late day storms on Friday up to 92, but then looking to stay dry Saturday and Sunday. I'm Michael Caron, 93.3 The Planet. 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

0: What you're about to hear is real. 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Mm-hmm. And as always, names have been changed to protect the innocent, the guilty.
1: And it's stupid.
0: This is Facebook fussing.
1: I think I just got the thumbs up.
0: Got the thumbs up?
1: Yeah.
0: All right. I cannot see the chat, so I'll need one of you to say hey to people.
1: Oh, blah, blah, blah, blah, blah. Let's see what we got.
0: If you choose to. Maybe there's no one in there. Who am I to assume?
1: I will not acknowledge that Russian sympathizer who's in the chat right now. But Amanda and Jethro, what's up?
0: Lewis is in there. What's up? Or Neil?
1: Neil? The Russian wolf?
2: Oh.
1: Neil Kaloff?
2: Hello, Neil.
1: Shatoga.
0: Shatoga.
1: Is that it? Is that his
0: name? Shinola.
1: I haven't heard that in forever. You'll know

0: Sugar from Shinola.
1: Yes. And, of course, the many others.
0: Many others.
1: Okay.
0: My and I.
1: No echoes, right? For I don't want to go into it.
0: He gave me the... This is actually how he looked when he walked out. He goes,
1: Dinosaur in here. Oh, is that what he was doing?
0: Yeah.
1: Oh, yeah. White power. Is that what he was doing?
0: I tell you
1: what,
0: he does that normally, but this is a different This is a different sign. I don't like this view, man.
1: You don't like it?
0: Because look how much smaller I am than everybody else. I'm like a fat
2: ninja.
0: That's
2: a good thing.
0: It's like a bar graph going from like smallest to biggest. And you're kind of digitized right now. Oh, that's like a...
1: I am?
0: Yeah, it's like a creepy digitized effect.
1: I didn't even touch anything. God dog it. It's not on my screen digitized, messed up.
0: I don't know if I can make this one bigger, but I can show
1: just
0: you.
1: Just like... I'm looking at the screen right now. I see... It looks fine. Maybe on yours.
0: Maybe. It's like
2: I have no idea what I look like.
0: You see how you get kind of like pixelated a little? Is it a light?
1: Well, I'm over here now. I can't see.
0: Well, look at the background. Is it a light issue?
1: Let me turn the light
0: Maybe it's a light issue. Can I make my face fatter?
2: That's a good look.
1: Is that better?
0: It's a little better.
1: I'm looking at...
0: Yeah, it's just like I don't want it to... It's a small little, you know.
1: Okay.
2: All right.
0: While we take a break. I'm kidding.
1: No, we're going to knock this out because these are good.
2: Let's do it.
1: All right, here we go.
2: Thank you for participating. Everybody.
1: Yes. Okay, here we go. Scene number one. Playing the role of Ron Knipple is Matt Mann. Playing the role of Jalen Hills is also Matt Mann. Playing the role of Johnny Mac Black is Fat Boy.
0: Yeah.
1: Playing the role of Rebecca Egbuka is Paige. And also playing the role of the narrator is Paige. And action.
2: Ron Knipple posts several photos of himself, his wife, and their puppy on a recent trip to Tennessee with this caption.
1: Had a great weekend in Nashville with the wife and our little girl, Kendall. Look, she even got herself a little cowgirl hat.
2: Ron Knipple, I'm sorry, but dressing dogs like little people, so weird to me.
1: Rebecca Egbuka, what exactly is weird about putting a little hat on a dog for a pic?
2: Nothing, I guess, but I don't understand taking a dog on vacation and carrying it around downtown Nashville dressed like Woody from Toy Story.
1: Okay, first of all, Rebecca Egbuka, Kendall is a girl, so if anything, she would have been Jessie. Man, Ron Knipple looks cute and all, but I was wondering the same thing. Like, was that dog walking around Broadway and all that heat, man? No, Jalen Hills. Kendall barely walked at all. I carried my dog most of the time.
2: Okay, well, that's probably better for the dog.
1: Exactly, Rebecca Egbuka. My dog is tiny. And people in Nashville don't watch where they're walking. They don't understand how tiny my dong is.
3: Ron Knipple.
1: What, Johnny Mac Black?
3: Nothing.
1: Well, then why did you tag me?
3: Just making sure you were still with us. Please continue.
1: Yeah, man. By the way, how old is Kendall anyway, Ron Knipple? She's 7, but she still acts like a puppy. Why? I'd say my dong has more energy than dogs half her age.
3: I believe you, Ron Knipple. I do.
2: I'm not saying you shouldn't love your dog. I just think some people take it too far, treating animals like children.
1: Well, Rebecca Egbuka, we don't have kids, so I guess you could say Kendall is our baby. So if that bothers you, you know.
2: It doesn't bother me. I'm just saying she's a dog.
1: Yeah, I know she's a dog, and I'm not stupid.
3: Nobody said you were, Ron Knipple.
1: Thank you, Johnny Mac Black.
3: Not yet.
1: What is that supposed to mean? Man, did the dog actually like Nashville, though? Seems like a lot of noise for something that small. Actually, Kendall loved it, Jalen Hills. In fact, everyone wanted to pet her. You know, it's kind of odd how many strangers just walk up wanting to pet my dog.
3: Good Lord, Ron.
1: What now, Johnny Mac Black?
3: Nothing. Look, Nashville sounds friendlier than I remember.
2: Rugga Nipple, did you take her inside the bars too?
1: Some of them, Rebecca Egbuka, the ones that allow dogs. And she just sat there. Well, some people let their dogs on leashes run around and do all this, but we felt safer with the dong in my lap.
0: Run!
1: Jesus. What, Johnny Mac Black?
3: I really need you to keep talking, dog.
1: Why is everybody acting so weird, huh?
2: Nobody is weird, Ron Knipple.
3: I'm having a wonderful time.
1: Man, did you have any trouble finding a hotel that allowed the dog? You know, not really. We specifically booked that one that was pet friendly. You know, I'm not leaving my dong home alone for 4 days.
3: Hey, that's responsible ownership.
1: Thank you, Johnny Mac Black. Finally, somebody understands.
2: I understand loving a pet, Ron Knipple. I just don't understand putting it in a hat and taking 50 pictures of it.
1: It was one hat. A little cowgirl hat, Rebecca Egbuka. And guess what? Kendall looked adorable.
2: He posted 15 pictures.
1: That says 14. And you know what? People liked seeing her.
3: Apparently, people all over Nashville liked seeing her.
1: Yeah, exactly, Johnny Mac Black. Everyone loves my dong.
3: Well, I walked right into that one, I gotta tell you.
1: Into what?
3: Nothing. Nothing, Ron Knipple. Nothing.
1: Yo, Rebecca Egbuka, I think you should just let the man enjoy his dog, huh?
2: I am, Ron Knipple, is the one getting mad.
1: Because you came on my vacation pictures, and you're just judging me and mine.
2: I said that hat was weird.
1: No, you said people who dress their dongs like people are weird.
2: Because they are.
1: Look, people can judge me. They can say anything they want to about me and mine. I don't give a crap. I'm proud of my dong.
2: Oh, really, Ron Knipple? Are you referring to having that pride?
1: What are you talking about, Rebecca Egbuka?
3: Ron Knipple, would you say you are proud?
1: Huh?
3: Are you proud?
1: Are you messing with me, Johnny Mac Black? Man, answer the question, Ron Knipple. Are you proud? Yeah, Jalen Hills. I am proud of my dong.
3: Bad to the bone.
1: What are you people even talking about?
2: Nothing, Ron Knipple. How was the hotel?
1: Fine.
2: Any extra charges for Kendall?
1: Actually, yeah, Rebecca Egbuka. They charged us an extra $75 because we had a dong in the room.
3: That seems cheap.
1: Well, it depends on the room. What does that mean?
3: Ron Knipple, I have one serious question.
1: What is it, Johnny Mac Black?
3: When you and your wife went to sleep, where was Kendall?
1: In the bed with us. She always sleeps between us.
3: And your wife is okay with that?
1: Of course she is. Rebecca Egbuka can make fun all she wants to, but my wife is my life. And you know what? She loves the dong just as much as I do.
2: Ron Knipple.
1: What?
2: Please read what you have been typing.
1: Know what I'm typing. Nah, man, you really don't. What are you talking about?
3: Ron Knipple, look at the word dog in literally every comment you've made, dog.
1: I know how to spell the word dog.
3: Well, apparently your phone doesn't.
1: What?
2: Scroll up.
1: I don't see what you're... Oh, my God. Man, Nashville all about unks, dong, LOL. You sons of bitches.
3: Proud.
1: Proud of his dong. Insane. Damn it. That was tough. That was real tough. I did exactly what I said I was going to do. It slipped in and out of character. Two at once is hard to do. I've heard prostitutes say that.
3: Look, it's like when you get a good line, you're like, oh, I want to get to it right now. But you got to wait. But you had a lot of good lines.
1: Thank you.
3: Yeah, a lot of dongs.
1: All right, let's knock this one out. You ready?
3: We really need to take a break. I mean, we just got to.
1: Okay.
3: But, you know, it'll give us a lot of time when we come back.
1: Okay. But the video will keep running?
3: Yes, sir, it will.
1: And we can just, like, respond to the chat and stuff.
3: Oh, yeah.
1: Okay, so part two of Facebook fussing when we return. I never have closed it like this. I don't know what to say.
0: Well, that was good. You just do that one.

93.3 The Planet. For today, sunny to partly cloudy skies, highs in the mid-90s. Tonight, a slight chance for storms in the evening, low of 73. Late day storms on Friday up to 92, but then looking to stay dry Saturday and Sunday. I'm Michael Caron, 93.3 The Planet. Right now, it's 75.

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1: Thursday morning traffic is still moderate in volume. The slow spots to watch for right now, southbound I-85 between Highway 29 Spartanburg down past 14 to Pelham Road, northbound 85 Gant around Augusta Road, and there's a crash just reported, Augusta Road at 185.
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6: Disappeared. There I am.
7: Look at you.
6: I'm not half on there.
7: Oh, did your camera drop?
6: I think it fell. Okay.
7: Stupid ass camera.
6: Is it good now?
7: Oh,
6: all
7: yeah.
6: Right. Here we go. And I was trying to respond to you, the chat, and I had to log into YouTube to do that for some damn reason. So anyway, I'll say it in person. I'll do that for the screen. And then also, thank you, Sniper Pilot. I tried, but that was a lot of dong. It really was. By the way, Dan in Columbia, I was sitting here thinking that's a parody song right there.
7: Yep. Danny Boy.
6: No. Proud of my dong. Proud.
8: Oh, yeah.
6: Proud of my dong.
7: Look, Old Money Card said he put it as ringtone as soon as we get it made.
6: Oh, did he really?
7: He'd love it.
6: God, you know he just went and got a loan for $50,000 to take to the card show this Saturday?
7: And get some big stuff.
6: I was supposed to see if his girl's listening.
7: Wow, I'm going to you now.
6: He's going to buy all the NASCAR cards.
8: Go crazy.
6: All right, here we go. Thank you to everybody in the chat. Here we go. Scene number two. Playing the role of Krusty Brinkley is Fat Boy.
8: What a name.
6: Dude, don't you like the character descriptions I gave you so you kind of know what I'm looking for?
7: Actually, yeah.
6: Fat Boy's a 75-year-old former Vegas stripper. As Krusty Brinkley. Paige, there's stuff for you as well. You'll be playing the role of Kenny Bodega.
8: Oh.
6: Playing the role of Flirty Sanchez will be freaking Mattman. And action.
9: Found this old picture cleaning out some boxes today. 1987. Back when yours truly was pulling in close to 2,000 a night. Some of y'all only know me as Krusty Brinkley, the grandmother. You have no idea.
10: Krusty Brinkley, there is absolutely no chance that is you.
9: Excuse me, Kenny Bodega?
10: I said, that ain't you.
9: It most certainly is. Me, Kenny Bodega.
10: Krusty Brinkley, you currently look like somebody felt a catcher's mitt outside all winter. Somebody left it outside all winter.
9: People age, Kenny Bodega.
11: Okay. You know, Flirty Sanchez believes that this is possible. I think that time is a cruel thief, man.
9: Thank you, Flirty Sanchez, that beautiful lucha mask.
11: You're very welcome, Krusty Brinkley. The years have attacked you violently, huh?
9: That is not what I meant.
10: Thank you, Flirty Sanchez.
11: But seriously, though, Krusty Brinkley, you're very beautiful. I've seen your throwbacks. Your hair was like golden wheat, and your breast appeared very confident.
9: Well, thank you.
10: Don't encourage her, Flirty Sanchez.
9: Kenny Bodega, you don't know anything about my life. I was one of the highest paid dancers in Atlanta back then.
10: Dancer?
9: Yes, dancer.
10: Krusty Brinkley, you are a stripper.
9: We were featured entertainers, Kenny Bodega. There was an art to it.
10: You took your clothes off next to a fog machine.
9: You're a fog, so you'd know.
11: Hey, man, watch out on that. Yo, I tell you this though, Flirty Sanchez, I respect the art. Huh?
9: Thank you. Flirty Sanchez.
11: Especially the naked eyes.
9: Okay.
10: And 2,000 a night in 1987, bull stud.
9: On a good night, Kenny Bodega. I had businessmen, athletes, musicians, so much.
10: Oh, here we go.
9: The Atlanta Braves, excuse me. Yes, the Atlanta Braves. They used to come in all the time.
10: All of them.
9: Well, I didn't take attendance, Kenny Bodega.
11: Let me ask you a question, Krusty Brinkley. Did the baseball men,

0: did they throw money at you too?
1: C. That means yes.
0: Did they make it rain upon Krusty?
1: We did not call it that back then.
2: Probably because half of the bills still had cocaine rolled up in them.
1: You think you're funny, Kenny Bodega, but I met plenty of famous people.
2: Name one.
1: Well, I don't kiss and tell.
2: You just posted a half-naked picture and told Facebook you made $2,000 a night.
1: Fine. Motley Crue. There you go.
0: Oh, man.
2: What about Motley Crue?
0: What about Motley Crue?
1: Met them. I met them. I met them.
2: All of them again.
1: They came into the club after a show. I mean, they do have a song about it.
0: Let me ask you another personal question, if I could, Krusty Brinkley. Did the Motley Crue see your breasts? I meant your breasts.
1: Flirty Sanchez.
0: What? This is historically important.
2: I'd also like to request... I'd also like the record to reflect Motley Crue saw Krusty Brinkley's breast.
1: I was working, Kenny Bodega. What do you think?
0: Then I say C. Like, yes.
2: All four?
1: I mean, probably.
0: What a night for America, man.
1: Oh, and then Prince came in once.
0: Whoa.
2: No, he didn't.
1: Yes, he did, Kenny Bodega.
0: Whoa, man.
2: Prince came into your strip club.
1: He had somebody come over and ask my name.
2: What did you tell him?
1: Crystal.
2: Your name is Krusty.
1: My stage name was Crystal.
0: I didn't know that, huh?
2: Krusty Brinkley, your stripper name was Crystal?
1: Again, for you and your little Mexican fellow over here with his wrestling mask, my stage name was Crystal. Crystal Chandelier.
2: Oh, come on.
0: Crystal Chandelier. Flirty Sanchez feels something awakening inside of him.
1: See, Kenny Bodega? Some people appreciate beauty.
2: Flirty Sanchez is wearing
0: Did you just call me?
2: Flirty Sanchez is wearing a wrestling mask on Facebook. He is not your character witness.
0: Let me tell you something, Kenny Bodega. This mask has nothing to do with my ability to recognize erotic excellence.
2: I'm looking at this picture again.
1: Look all you want.
2: You're telling me that woman is you?
1: Yes.
2: Same blonde hair?
1: Yes.
2: Same body?
1: Yes.
2: Same face?
1: Kenny Bodega, that is me.
0: Kenny Bodega, perhaps Krusty Brinkley has simply experienced, how you say, aggressive weathering?
1: Oh, Flirty Sanchez, stop helping.
2: Wait a minute.
1: What?
2: Hold on.
1: What are you doing, Kenny Bodega?
2: I'm reverse searching this picture.
1: You're doing what?
2: Oh my God.
1: What?
0: What is it, man?
2: Oh my God.
0: Wait, I think Kenny Bodega has discovered something, man.
1: There is nothing to discover.
2: Krusty Brinkley, I found your picture.
1: Good. Maybe now you can shut your mouth, Kenny Bodega.
2: No, Krusty Brinkley, I found the exact picture.
0: Finally, vindication for the beautiful Crystal Chandelier. Viva la raza!
2: Flirty Sanchez, this is not Krusty Brinkley.
1: Yes it is.
2: Krusty Brinkley, that is Tawny Katane.
0: Wait a minute. Wait just a fleeping minute, man. Krusty Brinkley, you were Tawny Katane?
2: No, Flirty Sanchez.
1: I never said I wasn't.
0: NC.
1: Let's put that mask to good use there, fella.
3: I didn't even see how it looked on screen. Oh, wow. It's not even straight. I don't have enough mask to cover my beard. I never saw what it looked like. Oh man! God dang it!
1: Krusty Brinkley, you boys want a lapper?
3: Oh, Krusty!
1: You want to see where the beef's made, buddy? Who wants the big Montana? Who ordered a big Montana? I think your shoulder did, buddy.
3: Look! You see that?
4: Jesus.
1: Yes, everybody in the comments, my head is that fat. It's not the computer.
3: We were going to have Fat Boy wear the mask, but it would only fit on one side.
1: It's not going to go over the whole covered in jowls.
3: Cristo chandelier, huh?
1: Like, oh, is that you? Who's that for real, man?
3: Keep this on the rest of the time.
2: Please,
3: maybe
2: homie.
3: Go rob a bank after school.
1: Oh.
3: Or work, whatever we call this.
1: Sanchez's brother walks in. He's like, hey, I thought we were going to the club. Man, I don't see no knockers nowhere, man. You stole my mask.
3: What you just heard was real, Issy.
1: Yeah, it was real.
3: These were real Facebook fussing. Sent in by you gringos.
1: Yeah.
3: Listen to the Rise Guys.
1: How do you go to gringos? Yeah.
3: The Rise Guys at AOL.com. Names changed to protect the innocent, the guilty.
1: And the stupid.
3: This has been another edition of Facebook Fussing.
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14: 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For today, sunny to partly cloudy skies, highs in the mid-90s. Tonight, a slight chance for storms in the evening, low of 73. Late-day storms on Friday up to 92, but then looking to stay dry Saturday and Sunday. I'm Michael Caron, 93.3 The Planet. 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
1: Good morning, everyone.
7: No, hello. Hey,
8: great job, by the way.
1: Great job, Matt Man. And the mask and the beard, stellar.
8: You know what? And you wore no wig at all.
7: You know what? It sounded great.
1: Should have worn a wig, but I forgot that somebody went through my wigs and they're not brushed out.
8: I thought you were a wigist or a wigger. What would it be?
7: Yeah,
8: I'm
7: one of the
8: sure
7: other.
8: What you call it. Like a cobbler.
1: Yeah.
8: Yeah.
1: I mean, I'll brush, you know, that guy. And wear them.
8: I do know that guy.
7: Tell him to get a haircut.
8: That's crazy. It's weird to look up on TV and see someone you know on TV. Oh. That's crazy.
7: Mm. I know where he can go get a haircut, maybe.
8: Yeah.
7: But you got to go right now,
1: dude.
7: Tell.
8: Right this second.
1: Well, things are changing. Did you know?
8: Oh.
1: The end of the like button. Maybe coming to a fast end. Drastic changes are coming to Meta if they lose their $1.4 trillion lawsuit. And they've lost a few so far.
8: Really?
1: Mm-hmm.
8: How many? A bunch.
1: Well, I mean, it
8: says
1: it
8: here, loads.
1: It has to do with kids and scrolling and etc. So here are some of the ways Facebook and Instagram could change if they lose this lawsuit. Death of the infinite scroll and autoplay. No more algorithm manipulation. And
8: yeah,
1: the end
8: right.
1: of the like button.
8: No so, more. All they do, once people figure out their algorithm, they then change it. They say they do that because they don't want the social media people figuring out the code. So once they've cracked the code and figured out, okay, I'm making this up. I have no clue. Tuesday at 10:30 a.m. is the best time to post. That's mm-hmm. when most people are.
7: Yep.
8: Well, then think about that. It's like saying, hey, your radio show can be on any time you would like, and you go pick the same time everybody else wants. Then what happened? Crowded space.
7: Yeah, you're setting the appointment for them.
8: You are setting the appointment for them. Absolutely.
7: Yeah. Go there now.
8: Yep.
7: Look, I'm not a business owner,
8: Thank you.
7: I may be wrong here.
8: You're a collaborator.
7: Not every business can. Like, not every business can evolve. Like, you are what you are at some point. You can't just keep, they tell you to reinvent, you know, like refresh the product. You can't with all this stuff.
1: Or rephrase it or whatever.
8: Tell that to Pizza Hut. They take the crust and they fill it with stuff. Then they do some with no crust. They do some with no sauce. They do some.
7: Yeah.
8: You just get a plate of cheese and pepperoni. I bet.
1: So,
8: I don't know
1: why,
8: that to be true, but I wouldn't doubt it.
7: Well, probably for the kiddos.
1: Why do we have to get rid of the like button?
8: Kiddos.
1: The like is kind of nice to see your friends like your stuff, but it's actually negative.
8: I know what you're going to say.

0: When somebody, because Fatboy aggravates me and I aggravate him. Oh, I saw that picture you posted. Well, you didn't like it.
1: Yeah.
0: You know, because if you follow somebody, at least the way our things are set up, it'll show you the people you follow who like you only.
1: Because I don't get a lot of likes per se, because the stuff that I do, I get a lot of people that aren't friends of mine. To look at my stuff, and that helps my algorithm.
0: Oh,
1: I want the strangers to look at my stuff.
2: You can't keep
0: isolate that. I want the strangers to look at my stuff.
1: Well, because that puts me out somewhere else. You know what I mean?
0: Right.
1: If you're monetizing, you want more hits than likes. So, the end of the like button. The reason why they're doing that is because teens are getting hooked on social media, and their addiction is to count the likes, especially, you know, if you're in high school and nobody likes your stuff, can you imagine how you feel?
0: Okay, I went to high school without it, but guess what? Same thing happens when you're a fat kid.
3: Yep.
0: Likes are real then, pal.
1: Oh my God!
0: Just tore my pants.
3: You tore something.
1: You tore something.
3: How about you have a product that's good, leave it alone. People will use it. It's a good product. You don't always have to tinker. Because, you know, people tell you, well, you got to evolve. Like, you don't with some of this stuff. Put Facebook up. Leave it. You don't have to add buttons and take away. Just, like, don't mess with it.
0: But think about, like, if you were the owner of, let's think of a good.
3: I sell do-rags.
0: Blackberries. You made blackberries. And then you never evolved past it. When iPhones over there doing their thing, you're like, no. We're still doing our thing over here.
3: I thought
0: you
3: were talking about the fruit, to be honest with you. Well, I was like, there's a lot of competition.
0: Well, there's a lot of people made, but I'm talking about the old Blackberry. Okay. You made Rolodexes. Your family's made, for generation, made Rolodexes for people just go through and look for the thing. Now, you just, I tell you this, a buddy of mine said, do you know your child's phone number by heart? And I was like, nope.
3: I do, because he used to like to get text alerts from Domino's, so I memorized it when I put it in there.
0: Oh, okay.
3: Yeah, because they would text him when the pizza was on the way.
0: Bill? He's like, you know what? I didn't ever think about it. Somebody said it to me. He's like, write down a few things just in case. Because you imagine if some, God forbid.
3: I know my wife's number because we're only two digits off in the end.
0: Digit?
3: Yeah, so there's only two different.
0: But imagine, like, something bad happens. And you don't have internet or whatever. Call someone. I don't know their number. Well, drive there. I don't know how to get there without GPS.
3: I need to memorize Rob's number.
1: If you don't have that, I mean.
0: No, meaning if you had a phone, but you didn't have your contacts.
1: Oh,
0: the only people I would call would be the FOF line. It's one I remember.
1: Because I'm thinking if all...
0: And I just think of the gospel group when I
1: in the event, like, cell phones are cut down.
0: Yeah.
1: Where can you
0: The flock cameras.
3: Okay, well, then nobody's going
1: to
3: answer.
1: Where can you find a payphone to call for help? Where do you find that?
3: Well, I know where a booth is, but it doesn't have a phone attached to it. It's just a booth standing there.
0: Is it still there?
3: Yes, in a car wash parking lot.
0: That's probably for Superman, in case he were to swoop in.
1: 911, where are you going to go?
0: Yeah. He might be down on, you know, game day down at Clemson or whatever, need to swoop in and change.
3: That sucker is dirty, too. Yeah. It's been there longer than I've been alive.
0: There's probably been sexual activity been done in there.
1: Mm.
0: If not, or change that.
1: Or a bathroom.
0: Make it happen.
1: Used as a bathroom.
3: Too close to town.
1: Yeah.
3: It's too close to a certain Hot Dog King restaurant that you don't want it. Not Hot Dog King. God dang it, Wilbus. What is it? Hot Dog House. Go visit.
0: He tried to be nondescript. He ended up naming the wrong
3: I said company. The wrong damn one.
0: How about an American House of Pancakes, guys?
1: How about that? So also going away.
3: What do you want to eat?
1: A burner account that's away from your parents' eyeballs, the Finsta is going away.
0: No clue what that means.
1: Yeah.
3: Yeah,
0: I don't know what that means.
3: They brought back the poke, right? You can poke people.
0: You can poke
1: them. Yeah. And they're curbing frequent notifications.
0: God, if I knew someone named John Paul, I would like to poke them.
3: Okay. Ah, dude.
0: You get it,
3: Pat? I used to poke Boobs McGee on Facebook a lot, and I'm like, you've never been poked this much by a dude ever.
0: Hey, she's a lesbian.
3: She is. Yeah.
1: I don't know.
3: What's up, Boobs?
1: When you poke them and you poke them back, does that mean you want to poke them? Because I just...
3: I don't know what it was.
1: I don't know what it means. That's why I kind
0: of
1: don't.
0: It's the equivalent of a girl text. Girls, women will do that thing. Hey, you. That's the poke. Hey, you.
3: Hey, post something.
0: I don't have.
3: Look at me.
0: I don't have a funny icebreaker Instagram reel to forward to you to break the ice. So I'm just going to say, hey, you. Or in case you'll get one of those Hayes with like 14 Y's on it. Hey.
1: Pokey, pokey.
0: Hey, you. And I'm like, hey, you still up? You still up?
3: You going to post?
0: Sex location. Who is this?
3: Don't you post something?
0: Want a loft?
3: Want a cool BF video? Breastfeed. Not not what you were thinking.
1: He's so weird.
0: You can do both at the same time.
1: I don't know why he's so obsessed with that.
3: God dang it.
0: Call him Pincushion.
3: You can just flip around and do them both. Knock it all out.
0: Snort? I did. You shut up.
1: All right, so there's a documentary that's coming out. It's about how Dane Cook's brother stole millions from him.
0: Oh, I heard about that.
3: Well, yeah. He didn't steal enough because he got his face worked on enough to... He must have left him some face money. Because his face does not move.
1: Oh, he had a facelift.
3: He had something done.
0: He's trying to look as young as his wife.
3: His brother left him a note and said, here, I'm going to leave you enough to get your face worked on, but I'm taking the rest of it.
1: So according Super to that, finger. His brother is named Daryl McCauley.
0: Oh.
1: It's his brother and business manager. He stole $12 million from him. And so this documentary or whatever that they're producing is called Funny Money.
3: I believe he had, I bet he had way more than that. He was doing a lot of movies.
0: Movies?
3: Yeah. He did it.
0: I remember the live stand-ups, but movie-wise, I can't think of any.
3: He did a bunch. He did a real good one with Kevin Costner. Where they like, I guess Kevin Costner was a killer.
0: Yeah.
3: It was a dark movie. He was good in that. And then the one where he just hooked up with a lot of girls. You remember that one? He was, God dang it. I forgot the name of it. He had a run of like, you know, four or five big movies.
0: He was rumored to be up to $80 million at one point, now 35.
3: Damn.
0: Poor thing. He's only got $35 million.
1: So this documentary is coming out next month, and it shows that Daryl, the brother, had a safe full of Dane's money, and he even put some of it in baggies and hid it in jars of tomato sauce.
3: Look, you know how comedians get. You know, right. Some of them are like a jealous type. It would be real hard to, like, you know, he's just one of the boys hanging out, right, when he's made so much more money. Like Kevin Hart. Kevin Hart to come around and, like, you know, all these comics like Big J, because, you know, they came up together.
0: Big J Oakerson?
3: But Kevin's made a lot of money. So does that never come up where it's just like, hey, man, you make a lot of money. Like, I'm kind of bitter right now and I don't want to be around you.
0: Well,
3: I'm not making it like you are.
0: Don't you think that that's the way a lot of people, like, I mean, honestly, like up on a dais with like Rogan, you know, like they're there, they might have gotten paid $500 to $1,000.
3: Like a lot of those guys are like, you know, I gotta go do stand up and make money. And Rogan's like, I don't have to do anything. So
0: I have fun. I gotta go interview a couple fighters after the fight.
3: Like I have to go shoot an elk and, you know, a cold plunge.
0: Drink a bunch of coffee. Smoke cigar with a billionaire.
3: It's like when Chappelle comes by. Oh, there's Chappelle, tons of money. What's up, Dave? Nothing. All right. Well, I gotta go work. I gotta tell jokes, Dave, because you got all the money.
0: His wife, Dane, I almost called him Dame Cook. You imagine? It's Dane Dash.
3: Run, Dane.
0: His, Dane Cook is 54, and his wife is 28.
3: I thought she was younger, to be honest with you.
0: Yeah.
3: I thought that was the big deal. She was.
0: God, they dated for 6 years.
3: That's what it was.
0: So he was. He was 51 and she was 24. Yikes.
3: All right. Okay. So Belichick's off the hook now with
0: Right. Man, like, with wow. I have a very, like, immature kind of, as you probably well know, like an immature kind of sense of humor or whatever. I don't feel my age at all, but I could not, like, I do analogies that would be too dated to be with somebody that young. Even if they were an old soul or whatever, like,
1: It would be weird.
0: Unless you're my daughter's age.
1: If I dated someone 25 and I take them out, both of them out, like my son and my future husband out for dinner.
2: Yeah.
1: And people would say, "Oh, are these your boys?" That would be really insulting to me.
3: Oh. Even if the hooking up was like really great, like afterwards,

0: That's got to be awkward. Like, what happens after? What are you doing opposed to, like, what she's doing?
1: Right.
2: And you're thinking, she's thinking, God, he's getting really old and saggy.
1: Even if, like, she really loves him. I mean, she really might. But, like, in the back of if his head, does he really believe that? Or is he like, God, if I'd never made it and I never did the shocker or whatever it was, and never made all this money, would she love me right now?
0: Man, I feel like some women.
1: Or does
0: like,
1: he not give a damn?
0: I feel like some women like that who just have that fetish. They like the older dudes, just find their way. I mean,
1: God bless them.
2: Some people like more mature people. Thank you. You know?
0: Even the, like.
2: You know, I dated, when I was young, I dated older guys. And
1: I like mature porn.
0: Look, it's really come a long way. Some of it, you know, you gross. Can't really tell.
1: You like immature porn.
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0: 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Three songs from the same artist. This is Jacques the Rock. I am here with, Madam, what is your name?
1: Huh?
0: Madam Ha, The Planet gives you the 10 o'clock threesome. It is a menage a trois of rock. Does that not make you feel sexy?
1: Huh?
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0: just a, you're somebody who's saying something off the wall. I mean, there's a cookie cutter freaking industry of those people now. It's like we were talking about the other day. What makes all the sports guys talk like this? You know, coming up today, we're going to find what is the, who are they emulating? Like, where does that come from? I hate that. Is you listening in the car, or a truck, or whatever? You at work? I don't know where you are. Taking a dump. We don't have that. You know, I can do real high pitch sometimes, and then I can do real deep like this. Yeah, I don't sound like I even went to school, do I?
1: So I was wrong. He did not cover his, because Alex Jones owes $1.5 billion to all those families.
0: Yeah.
1: It was X-related as far as his bankruptcy goes.
0: Oh.
1: Alex's bankruptcy.
0: Yeah, he was right about the suicidal shrimp for sure. and several of the other things.
1: Yeah. Took a turn after that. Like, you talk about half human, half pig people.
0: One thing about, you mentioned the photo, referring to the alleged photo of... you know, the one Alex was referring to, featuring is sitting in a former president. The former president was actually sitting. When you go to one of those AI source, whatever sites, and you put that picture in, they none of them will say yay or nay on it.
1: I don't know if it's because they don't know.
0: I know.
1: Or you just don't want to.
0: They can only base it off of what it's seen, so what's been programmed into it. So if it's a picture that it's never seen before, how would they know? Like, if you went and you go to some person, some run-of-the-mill dude, and he went on American Idol and won, and suddenly he's signing autographs.
1: Chris League.
0: Take that autograph to an authenticator and tell him to authenticate it. Nobody's seen it before. Authenticate it, though.
1: Would he tell you, like, there's not enough sample or...
0: Well, I mean, no, of course they would authenticate it or not, but I'm saying, like, they're basing it off of knowledge that is there. So when you go on any kind of OpenAI, and I like saying that now instead of saying, like, Gemini or ChatGPT.
1: Bald.
0: Just call it OpenAI. Yeah, you know, none of them will say yay or nay, but... The thing I was talking about earlier before our tech issues kind of threw us off a little bit was I sent this in the group text last night, and I think Jug for a minute thought I was a hacker. But
1: I was clicking on it, nothing happened. I'm like, oh, okay, I gotta physically type it.
0: So I don't know that I can say the name of the website on the radio, both ethically and... It's not against my morals at all, but I
1: legally, I guess.
0: Probably legally would be the way to do it. But, I mean, you can also use Google and find what I'm saying about here. So, there is a certain group that doesn't want to ever show their face that, you know.
1: You can't verify who's in it.
0: You can't verify or how many who's people. In it. You don't even know if it's really the CIA running it or whatever. And I know this, when they come on, their voice is always really deep like this, you know.
1: Be aware, we are legion.
0: Yeah.
1: Oh God. Yeah. The edits are so creepy. Like, they're very well done.
0: They should be. They're hackers. They should. I'd like to hire one and come set up our videos for us. Any former hackers out there?
1: We're
0: it's like
1: watching.
0: War games. So anyway, whichever group, whoever group, whatever, someone has taken the Epstein files. The Epstein emails, exactly. They've taken all, how many thousand did we say? It's 7,400 and something pages of 100 each emails. So do that math. Anyway, when you go to this website, it looks like you're on Jeffrey Epstein's Gmail. And you can go through and read.
1: Like the template. I mean, it looks like actual, the real,
0: like,
1: deal.
0: Look at my page. Ha ha! Look at my screen page. What if your name was Screen? Would that be weird? Wouldn't
2: That'd be
0: it? Come
2: great.
0: Here, Screen. Look at this.
1: She don't care. You can tell she was doing something. Now she got to get up.
0: Look, it's down here. I can read his email. I can even look at sent emails, dude. Everything. Oh, people, God. Everybody, you can search any name.
1: She'll look
0: search,
1: a little closer.
2: I'm looking at with that.
1: Look a little closer.
0: Oh, yeah. Well, there's no pictures. There's no pictures, but you can search like certain people's names, and it's like searching the freaking files.
1: There's a reflection.

0: touching on his crotch. Why don't you start looking there? Just look a little closer.
1: I have a mirror belt buckle on.
2: Nice.
1: I can't see myself with you. I really look there.
0: Like, you know what's what. Other people that find that are like, oh my God.
1: I think
0: I got access.
1: Jug thought that we had hacked it or something. But like literally, like it's all there. And the redaction is still there. But again, there's that other website that allegedly you can put it on there and it'll... As far as the victims go, I think that's very, very wrong.
0: I won't say...
1: If it's a billionaire, I don't care. I say unredacted. Who cares?
0: I won't say... Well, some of the victims want it unredacted. They're like, look, I'll put myself out there if it means, you know, the truth is out there.
1: Yeah.
0: I won't say her name, but, you know, the local chick that reached out to him.
1: Yeah.
0: Trying to see what was up. Yeah. Like, hey, you know... Like, that's easily, you know, found out who that is. So I imagine that person's dealing with a lot of, you know, hate questions. Mail, maybe.
1: Yeah.
0: But the fact that he short-answered, like, so many whatever female exchanges he had in email.
1: Dude.
0: It was like 3 words. Show me this. Show me that.
1: Yeah. Like, he was, like he was looking to buy a home, and he would say, show me the master suite. Show me the patio.
0: It's weird responses.
1: Like, you understand what I'm saying? Like, if I were to call Joe Marzook and say, Joe, you got any nice trucks? Yeah, I'm not going to do an impression of Joe. Yeah, we got some nice trucks. Hey, send me a picture of what's under the hood. But he's talking about women.
0: Yeah, because when he's talking about, do you know somebody, do we have a friend somewhere? Or do we have friends anywhere? That means, like, you know, is there women that he could, you know,
2: hook him up with?
1: You can read all the innuendos, the way they talked about stuff, like, you know, the plus one, meaning, are you bringing your wife? Dude, this, I mean, I spent an hour reading a dead man's, maybe, emails last night. I would just Google random people's names and just see if they popped up.
0: I did too. And cities.
1: At cities, I did Asheville.
0: I put my own damn name in there.
1: Did you look up Asheville?
0: I did not look up Asheville. A picture of a big Montana came back.
1: No. It's just very interesting.
0: What do you think?
1: I'll just say this. There is a country club in Asheville, North Carolina that is mentioned. That's all I'm going to say about that.
2: In North Carolina, you
0: said? Oh, was this a big one that somebody might...
1: Maybe a forest is nearby.
0: Oh, my God.
1: Yeah.
0: Some big people live up there.
1: Yes.
0: Some people I wouldn't want to mess with.
1: Yeah, and what's crazy about this one email, it lists everyone's, all their family members, all the way down to their grandchildren.
2: Uh-oh.
1: In this.
0: Now...
1: I mean, this is just... I feel... Like, the guy was a piece of crap. Like... Awful, oh, yeah. Awful. But it would
0: He's
1: be
0: a
1: like,
0: swindler.
1: Hey, guess what?
0: A con.
1: God won the war. The final victory happens. We're back. We're back. Heaven on earth. Whatever. But then God says to you, "Hey, you want to read the devil's emails?"
0: I think you do.
1: I think you do, but then you don't, because that's the way I feel now.
0: Well,
1: I
0: here's
1: read
0: the thing.
1: This, and I'm like, God, I'll start to like running it through some kind of weird filter in my mind. Like, if I think of someone, Let me put it. I looked up Rob Inario. You know, out of curiosity, I started looking up everyone. Mark Hendricks. I looked up his. Yeah, he wasn't there.
0: So we know there's a lot left. There's a lot of files left. Whatever. Now, I don't know if you believe J.D. Vance or not when he says there's nothing else there. All the big stuff's been released.
1: I don't know what to think about him, to be honest with you. Simply because you don't say, like, even with these guys that work allegedly for the CIA and the FBI, like whistleblowers and stuff. Like, you don't blow the whistle on the CIA and live. You don't keep going from podcast to podcast being a CIA whistleblower and live. They have a kill list. They meet every Tuesday. They meet every Tuesday and fix their kill list. It's lookable information.
0: He'll tell you himself he's a big conspiracy nut. Like, you know, he's into all that stuff. I don't think the worst has come out yet.
1: Obama said that, like, one of the first things he wanted to do was go to Area 51, that curiosity thing, you know? Yeah. Hell yes,
2: well,
1: of course.
2: Well, if you could, wouldn't you?
1: Hell yeah. But I wouldn't want to read the devil's emails. And that's what I was doing last night. Paige, your name's not in it if you were looking. I did.
2: No,
1: looked up almost everyone I knew.
0: Well, I mean...
1: just to not see. That I think anyone, just to see if maybe like a family member

0: you know.
1: When you go down the rabbit hole far enough, where you realize, you know, some local connections like with Kevin Maxwell Bacon. And, you know, like, you get to a point where you just don't want to look anymore.
0: Oh, I just thought of one more that I'm going to look at. And then I'm going to stop it. I feel like they could charge for this, too.
1: I feel like the next administration or two, the worst is going to come out.
0: Whoa, man. Whoa.
1: I mean, we know there's worse in there.
0: Damn. Wow. That's okay. That could be the person's name or, oh, my God. Oh, wow.
1: You can't redact all this stuff because it would be child porn.
0: Let me ask a question.
1: A lot of it.
0: Is Clemson some? Is that a real last name? Because if I see,
1: let's say
0: if it said like Amanda Clemson, is her name Amanda Clemson or is it Amanda in Clemson?
1: You know what? I don't know any, but I'm sure it is a real last name.
0: Oh, well.
1: Go Tigers! I could overlook that one though.
0: Oh, okay. Well, I'm just saying that.
1: I just don't be surprised when you know like. Whoever is the next administration is like, okay, here's the rest of it, boom, and here's a lot of shocking stuff that comes out.
0: How could I feel like I'm doing a total disservice to those listening right now. How could I, without saying I don't want to be like walking over the line, but how can I say?
1: See, that's the thing.
0: I know.
1: When you got to go through that, like those links to point it out, then they would have never found it anyway, and you might as well say it. It's like the people didn't know how to find
0: it. If the news was doing it, they wouldn't. Would they say it? God,
1: I don't know.
0: What if I walk outside and call in as a listener and say it? Will we jump this part out of the podcast?
1: Like, I don't know.
0: It's already been said now, though. Yeah.
1: I guess it depends on the source and where it came from. If it was like a government site, obviously they could cite it all day and they would put it out.
0: If one person doesn't say it and two people said it together, but each one said each half of it, then one person's not saying it. Does that make sense?
1: Yeah, but here's the thing. I feel like we're going the extra length for somebody to

0: text message?
1: Oh, you can if you'd like. I mean, I don't no. not want to, but you can.
0: No.
1: Why? No, I mean, you can. I don't have it up on my screen.
0: Oh, okay.
1: Yeah.
0: Do you want me to do
1: yeah.
0: that?
1: Yeah.
2: Oh. Please, God well, dang it.
0: I didn't know. I'm just asking. I don't know if it's right or what you're thinking. That's why I asked.
1: I have the website. Yes,
0: do
1: I know.
0: You, do you want to look at it before I do it?
2: Why don't we take a break?
0: Okay.
2: And
0: you
1: think hold on. Let me. Okay, you can read that.
0: Yeah,
1: you can read that.
0: So it's probably not.
2: It says go to godly.com.
1: No, it don't do it. No. God, I'm going to just say
2: I wouldn't
1: it.
2: Give it out because people. Oh. I mean, look, you can do what you want. I'll never say this or don't say that, but I feel like you're going the extra mile for people that either A, don't care or don't know how to find it and they're dumb anyway.
1: Well, you know what? I've been the dumb person in a lot of situations where I've been sitting there like, no, everyone's laughing. What's the joke? They're like, you just crapped your pants. How did you not realize it?
2: I'll support you if you say it.
1: Like financially?
2: No. Oh. Well, yeah, I would.
0: Okay.
2: But you might have to work for that money.
1: Okay,
2: but.
1: Let's have fun here. What if Google was called Jugal? That's not a good example either. Not a good example.
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0: The Rise Guys morning show continues.
2: The Rise Guys.
3: Oh, yeah. Oh, man. Oh, yeah. What is the... Have you been keeping up with that, Fat Boy? The latest in the Tupac?
4: Yeah, but...
3: It's so weird to see that guy now, as old as he is.
4: Talk about old Keefy D?
3: Keefy D, yeah. Has he been in jail this whole time?
4: I think so, since he got it. Everything comes to light, man. Now, because of the YouTube generation or whatever, age... the last person to actually talk to Tupac was a cop. He's doing the circuit, doing interviews. You know, I'll save you the watch. He pretty much asked Tupac if there's anybody he wanted him to call, or, you know, how he was feeling. Like, I guess how you check on somebody after they got shot.
3: God, did he say Faith Evans?
4: He told him to F himself.
3: Oh, my God.
4: And then he died.
3: Welcome to heaven.
4: They said he was coughing up blood. It was grisly, the whole deal. But this all is a thing now. The trial is going on because Keefy D wrote a book.
3: To say that he did it. It's like the opposite of what OJ wrote. If I did it.
4: Or they did a documentary. He was in the car when it happened. Yeah. Of course, when he was doing the podcast rounds years ago, he was just like slowly saying it, leaking it out. Like, yeah, I was in the car. So, Orlando Anderson, the guy they beat up in the casino, was Keefy D's nephew. So allegedly, you know, Anderson's driving the car, Keefy D's in the back. I think Anderson's dead. I believe he's dead. So I guess

0: the retired detective, I think his name's Kading for LAPD, testified that when they interviewed Keefe D about possibly was he involved in the Biggie murder, because they tried to link the two.
1: Yeah.
0: I think he said that Keefe D said, no, we did the other one.
1: So when you're a, like, when you're a police officer or investigator or whatever, criminal investigator, like while you're currently working or you know, you're still employed, can't talk about cases. But then after you retire, it's okay. I'm not picking a, I mean, it's for some of these guys that we know these stories, but like it's okay for them to go do tell-all books about cases that they were dealing with.
0: Maybe some of these guys, when they retire, still work on these cases they couldn't solve.
1: Yeah.
0: When they were still working. So I guess they'll retire, go the PI route, and still try to, like, the cold cases and whatever. We never thought this would be solved, right? Like, when it would have 96 is when it happened?
1: No. No. Yeah. I don't know what I really thought ever really happened. I never took it as what it was. But
0: I just assumed it was going to be gang-related, and they never really know for sure who made the shots. But they did. I mean.
1: But so where did the conspiracies or whatever come from that, like, the government did it? Is that what we always just assume?
0: Pretty much.
1: The government did it?
0: Look, if you look in the Kennedy, all these mob guys that have their own podcasts now and do all these tell-alls, you know, Gravano, you know, Franchisi, all these guys will tell you, like, it was a mob hit. And, like, why would you not believe them at that point?
1: I mean,
0: makes sense.
1: It does. Plus, when you, gosh, I mean, that's one where I wasn't even alive, but like I still think about it. I see it. I still remember the car being different. People say that's Mandela effect. I do remember I don't remember them facing each other, whatever it was.
0: And why did the mob do it? You know, a lot of them say that there was issues with Bobby Kennedy, you know, when he was going after drugs and whatnot, you know, trying to attack one of their main income sources. And
1: yeah.
0: Plus, it gets political, too. But, I mean, I can hear that and say, okay, that's believable. I believe it's a mob hit. So I just chalk Tupac up to, like, another gang-related.
1: But what do you think, though, when you hear, like, with JFK, though, back to that, when you hear, you know, all this talk, and then you have a former president who said, I was never part of the CIA, but then there are records that he was in Dallas that day and he was a member of the CIA.
0: Well, you know, some people say LBJ already had the speech in his pocket.
1: Yeah.
0: Like, it was okay. Like, is that a sign of, like, I don't know how obviously we know the government, the CIA operates stateside. They're not allowed to, but they can do what they want. So you can't put it past them that maybe.
1: Has there ever been a president? Well, Hoover actually on his way out really like served it up on a platter for everybody. He did like a shoot interview on the way out saying, welcome to the industrial revolution, or the industrial, what is it? The, people are probably screaming it right now. The industrial, whatever, when they made war for profit, you know, that kind of.
0: Oh, complex?
1: Yeah, industrial complex. Military industrial complex, that's it.
0: It's been like that as long as I've been alive.
1: Yeah. Well, most people, but like, it's.
0: God, it's always conflict. I remember 8, 9 years old, okay, you know, Gulf War, that's going on, Desert Storm.
1: Now, this is a good question. I had heard this too, but I think that's a lot of people trying to put loose ends together. Like, they said, somebody asked, did you search JonBenet Ramsey on there? And like, they, oddly enough, man, I didn't, but I had already heard connections to that already.
0: I feel like we know, like, that's been circled around enough to where, look, everything's been investigated. Something's missed. Somebody knows something. Now, I don't know if the last documentary was a good one when they talked about the email.
2: Was the guy that the repair guy was? I mean, there were so many people were targeted.
0: That PI talked about having emails from somebody who claimed to have knowledge of the inside of the house that nobody ever heard of before.
1: Yeah.
0: You know, but like that's going to be found out too eventually at some point.
1: But now though, like, you know, we're talking about the smart TVs. You know, would there be in the hidden camera that's in there that they can watch you or whatever? Like, if that's legit, which, again, I tried to open AI that, and they were talking in circles, man.
0: Yep.
1: Like, and talking in circles.
0: People that argue against flock cameras won't entertain any kind of software being on the phone or in the TV. I'm like, look, you're always watched, you know?
1: I was talking to a dude yesterday, a buddy of mine, and he was talking.

0: talking about, you know, that, if it's not the weather, it's AI nowadays, right? If it's not raining, it's talking about AI. And he's like, man, I just don't, like, understand how, you know, everybody can put their faith into this one thing and just sit back and just let it roll. I said, no, but they are. And that's where, like, so many, like, the integration now, you can put your finances into ChatGPT. You can connect your bank to whatever, and you can say, if so-and-so hits this number, auto-buy it. They call it the drip. You auto-drip it in it. What if that thing decides to go crazy and buy 1,000 instead of 10 shares?
1: Yeah.
0: And when you go, sorry, bank, AI did it. Sure it did.
2: All your money's gone. How do you redeem
0: it? Yeah, the guy lost his ass on this stock. Now he's saying AI did it. They're never going to take that excuse. Mm-mm. Never going to do it.
1: You're always surveilled. You remember when Sovereign Donald called yesterday? Yeah. Said that it was his First Amendment right or whatever. The cops didn't.
0: I want him to call back because he got so many texts about him.
1: Which he was good to talk to, you know. Like, you have rights when it's convenient for you to have that right. But there's always some legality that's going to supersede it.
0: Oh, yeah.
1: This is how that's how they work now.
0: But
1: you don't literally have them.
0: He, and this is one thing where I'm like, God, I don't know how I feel about that. He's like, I get tired of talking about something or watching something and then getting an ad for that item. And I was like, but what is so bad about that? Like, would you rather see a bunch of boner commercials
1: or that's what we're gonna get now.
0: All these other you know, I see a lot of these. I'm like, how are they spending money? It'd be like a phone game app that they're running a major TV commercial for. I'm like, how they afford this? It's a free game.
1: Wait a second. If this is true, then what are we watching that we keep getting ads on TV about, you know, hide your HIV so you're undetectable from your partner?
0: That's what I've always wondered. I'm like, are there that many people with HIV that are watching college football right now?
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2: Good morning, everyone. I'm Paige.
5: Hey, Paige. What's up?
2: We begin with this. Hayden Panettiere's mother is not a fan of her boyfriend. The sentence reads from NBC.
5: Yeah, I don't blame her at this point.
2: Exactly.
5: Checkered past.
2: Leslie Vogel is the mother, and she spoke with NBC News yesterday and called out Hayden's boyfriend, Brian Hickerson. She noted that Hickerson was with Hayden at the time of her death and called him, quote, a person in her life that we have been trying to get rid of for quite some time. She didn't accuse him of anything, but she said Hayden had lost her way and chose the wrong path, end quote.
5: They weren't on the best terms, right? She and her mom? I don't think they were.
6: I don't know.
7: I'm having deja vu right now.
5: Oh, about what?
7: I thought we said this. You said this yesterday. Mm-mm. Wow.
5: Nah, there's every day there's a new spin to it, I guess, or a new detail, wrinkle.
7: Yeah.
5: Whatever.
7: Wow.
5: I don't know if you have it, but I saw they released the body to the family.
7: Oh, did
5: they?
7: So
5: like I said, they'll do the burial now or whatever, you know. But I saw some people were putting up a makeshift little shrine. Outside the lofts, you know, candles, flowers, all that stuff.
7: Yeah.
5: You know, you do realize the homeless of Dunedin will take that stuff and use it.
7: God, that's true. They'll make rigs out of those things.
5: You will. I got a candle here, so now it's got my meth in it.
7: I'm going to put Al Sharpton into the list now. I'm just thinking of random people still to Google.
5: Oh,
7: not Google, God. But to put into the...
5: You might have been known to be a hired gun, not literally, but to, you know... If you needed some protesters back in the day to hold a job site up, Sharpton was your guy.
7: Wow-wee. Oh, my God.
5: A lot of stories about Sharpton out there from
7: Dude.
5: These old heads.
7: What? Oh, my God. There is a very, very bad... Let me tell you something.
5: Like how he lost his weight?
7: You can go read this stuff yourself. Like... Epstein was very, very, very racist. I mean, like, well, you're probably like, oh, he couldn't beat my grandpa. Bull. Not my grandpa, yours. You know, anyone's.

0: Like this joke, because I Googled, I said, I'm gonna put in Al Sharpton. It's on a list of books he says that are the shortest books of all time.
1: The guy made connections fast, big connections fast. Now, he pretty much took, what's his name's money? Gab guy. Swindled him out of all of his money. And just used that to, you know, further his con.
0: Like, some of the books are How to Drink and Drive Safely by Ted Kennedy. My Plan to Find the Real Killers by O.J. Simpson.
1: Jesus, man.
0: The Guide to Dating Etiquette by Mike Tyson. To All the Men We've Loved Before by Ellen DeGeneres and Rosie O'Donnell. 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
1: This makes it sound like he's just sitting around emailing everybody all day.
0: My Christian Accomplishments and How I Helped America After Katrina by Reverend Jesse Jackson and Reverend Al Sharpton.
1: Jesus, man.
0: Black Women I've Dated by Tiger Woods.
1: Well, I've written the same thing, so make sure they didn't take my copy.
0: Tiger never dated black women, ever?
1: I'm saying I have a lot.
0: Oh, I have.
1: I love black women.
0: My first kiss was with a black girl.
1: My next one will be.
0: Oh, for real?
2: Your next kiss will be.
1: Yeah. Oh, yeah. You know any black women that like fat married guys?
2: No.
1: All right, well, send me a list privately.
2: None of them.
0: Things I Would Not Do for Money by Dennis Rodman. I'm not joking. Like, this is in this joke list. Things That I Cannot Afford by Bill Gates.
1: No, which is what?
0: It's
1: nothing?
0: It's the shortest books of all time. That's why it's the joke here. Oh, man.
2: Well, there's an...
0: Let me put in bacon beard oil.
1: Put in thick cut 20, if you would.
2: Somebody else.
1: For Fat Boy Scouts.
0: Scouts? Okay. I am going to put in always. Watch it. Something come up.
1: Look, we haven't seen the worst of it yet.
2: Don't implicate yourself into anything.
0: No,
1: yeah. What do they track it now?
2: Yeah.
0: No results found for Galay. Yes, been vindicated. Okay. Yes. Now I'm going to put in Lancome.
2: So there's
1: Little St. James.
2: Well, that's the international company. You might as well.
1: I'd be. See if Mr. Merle Norman pops up in there anywhere.
2: I don't even know if there is a store here. Is there?
1: I think there might be a couple.
0: Dude.
1: If you're 80 and need makeup,
2: I
1: got
2: a friend that worked for them 100 years ago.
0: Jeffrey. 100 years ago. Jeffrey Epstein was on the Sephora email list. He's all these emails from Sephora.
1: What?
0: To Jeffrey Epstein. Like, when I put in Lancome, just for fun. Like, let me put in, like, Chick-fil-A.
1: Wait a second.
0: I just put in weird things.
1: He didn't go to Ultra, did he?
2: Yeah,
0: no.
2: He could have.
0: He went to...
1: Now, what if he did?
2: Uh-oh. He might have bought Lancome in an exotic area.
1: You got to look up Little St. James, too.
0: That would be on there. That's the island name.
1: Yeah, but, like, are people... Do they use it for code, or are they... You know, like, I'm afraid, not that it's going to happen, something's got missed, like a redaction that didn't get redacted, so you're going to type in something that's going to pop up some CP.
0: I know this is one of your favorite places. This is an email sent to Jeffrey Epstein on January 4th, 2016. I know you love this place, and I hope this doesn't upset you. Oh, my God, this person's name is Jungle P. U.
1: The rapper?
0: Is that
1: dude? Yeah, look her up. Yeah, she was in the Paul Thomas Anderson movie.
0: Oh, my God. So I've never heard of that. Anyway.
1: She's a rapper.
0: I know you're going to hate to hear this, but one of your favorites is gone. New York's NYC's huge Chick-fil-A is closed after some health violations. Also wanted to let you know this new eye-opening music from at Jungle Blanky.
1: Yeah.
0: What is the...
1: Jungle P.U. Double Snakes Y.
0: What? I've never heard of that.
1: I didn't know about her until I saw the DiCaprio, Paul Thomas, and I forget the name of it. She's in that.
0: I got weekend plans, boys and girl, boy and girl. I'm going to go home and Google. Well, God, it's only Thursday, though.
1: Is Mark Hendricks in there for real?
2: No.
0: Give me a look him up by his real name.
1: Please, if you would.
0: Marcus Hendricks.
1: Marcus Hendricks. We try not to say real names, but, you know.
0: Oh, I want to put in some local people. Like local meaning like I don't know, put in like various mayors and such.
1: Oh my God. So could you imagine what would pop up? There is a Greenville connection, but it's usually with servicing his aircraft.
0: Yeah.
1: That's where it started. Now if you look into Maxwell and the upstate connections, there's a little more to that. That's when I stopped.
0: You just put in Little Miss, and that was a lot of beauty pageant names. By the way, no results found for Knox White. I'll have you know.

0: Let's put in former sheriffs. I'm kidding. I'm not doing that.
1: This guy. Oh, my. Do the mayor of Calhoun Falls, who that guy used to be.
0: They have a mayor? That's wild.
2: I wonder if it clocks your searches from that, from here.
0: Oh, I mean, it's not a...
1: Is that a portal to...
2: Yeah, I would... I mean...
0: No, I asked if this was leading to some virus site, and it's not.
1: Yeah, search page.
0: I've already put in... I don't know how to spell her last name, but... I put in her maiden name, and there was
2: probably nothing.
0: There was nothing on
2: not even for, on any of them.
1: Cause WTPT is her.
2: Because he passed away.
0: Oh, I just thought of one more, and he's going to be hurt that I haven't looked his name up yet. But let's just see.
1: Sorry, Jethro. But we got to check. See if you're in there.
0: Oh my God!
1: He went to the island, didn't he? The only barefoot person there.
0: Oh my God! You not? Are you on LinkedIn?
1: I think I might be.
0: Okay. Do you know how it's like sending out these emails saying, do you know so-and-so and so-and-so? Click here and connect with them. Jeffrey Epstein got an email on August 22nd, 2016 with the subject line, do you know Vince Modigan, Marsha Horowitz, or Jeremy Clements?
1: Are you serious?
0: I swear to God.
1: Jug, did Epstein almost sponsor the car?
0: Jug!
2: Oh my God.
0: Jug!
1: What is that connection?
0: I'm sure it's a different Jeremy Clement, so there's got to be more.
1: There's only one in my book, number 51. By God, I'm wearing this.
2: That's the only famous one.
1: Dang, was Epstein looking into buying the team or sponsoring?
0: No, it's like I said, it'll pick people that they think you might know just to.
1: Okay, Jug didn't do a commercial for Little St. James Island, did he?
0: No,
1: guys, matter of fact, come here.
0: Jeremy Clement shows up 47 times in there, but it's all different. Variants
2: it's
0: of that same email.
2: It's
0: a thing from, like this one here says, do you know Jeremy Clements, David Avaram, or Sultan Bin Samalan?
1: Sultan Bin?
0: B-I-N.
1: Like,
2: I don't think it's
0: like
2: the
0: Bin
2: same.
0: Laden, butthole.
2: I don't think it's the same.
1: That wasn't Clements. His full name.
0: Well, no, Osama Bin Laden.
1: Osama bin
0: is hyphenated.
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0: I also said they had the infrastructure to do far more with it, like your heart rate in your car, how many people are in the car, if any of the people have any kind of titanium rods in their legs.
1: Really? Scan it that much inside the car?
0: Yes, because it's about, this is something it took my mind a while to kind of, the way they do those Wi-Fi cages, so they could point this thing at a place where there's Wi-Fi and see movement within the Wi-Fi bouncing off the people walking around in there. So they're doing the same thing in the cars. Well, it just came out, and this is exactly, see, Flock and Palantir, they can say all day, we didn't do this, but the technology was there from the jump. They just don't want to put their name on it. So that's why Leonardo, which is, I don't know where these names for the AI stuff comes from. Claude, Leonardo.
2: Casey Jones. Shredder.
0: Is that going to be the next one? I'm on Super Shredder, guys, making an AI picture.
3: Might be.
0: They've developed a technology called Signal Trace, and it works perfectly with the Flock cameras. And what it can do is tell them not only how many devices are in the vehicle, meaning a smartwatch, obviously a smartphone, it can connect to your Bluetooth. Yeah. It then adds that to the profile of your license plate. And at any time, and I'm not kidding you, if they say, oh, Jeremy Ellenberg, he was a suspect, let's see where he's been lately, they can literally follow you off of your Bluetooth every damn place you have been the last night. It doesn't hold more than 90 days, but still.
2: So this is like the Patriot Act argument.
1: Yeah, they're doing it without a warrant.
2: If you're not doing anything, like, what's the matter?
0: Don't. What do they say? Don't not take advantage of a tragedy. Like, you take advantage of a tragic situation. You know, like what they did with, like, 9/11, you know, with the...
2: Plus, here's the other thing. Like, you don't want
0: to find out what that quote is.
2: You don't want to be surveilled, you know, but you don't trust other people to not be surveilled in your community, so you can't have it both ways. Like, you definitely want them watched, especially if it's somebody you know who's bad or you look at them sideways.
0: Yeah, but do you want, like, a public... not a public, but it's a semi... Do you want a record kept of everywhere you go? Like, even if you're not doing anything nefarious, like, do you, like, if you've given them no reason to, even if you have, let's say you years ago robbed a store, you served your time, whatever, and then, like, I imagine that's in that's on your tag thing too, like when they scan your tag, oh yeah, there's this full record. Oh, look, because here's another thing too, and I already know one person is going to get mad at me saying this, but you know what? Next time you go to the gun range, look up.
2: Like, you mean like up?
0: No, I don't mean inside the gun. I'm talking about in the parking lot. And I want you to look at the way them cameras are facing. They're facing just toward the freaking license plates. Mm-hmm. So, boys and girls, back it in next time you go. I'm serious.
2: I mean, like...
0: Or park across the street. Because they're using that crap to also add to it. And I'm not a doomer gloomer. I swear to God, I look for the positivity in life now. But this right here is ridiculous.
1: So what if you're going 5 miles over the speed limit and...
0: You never do.
1: I'm just saying, this is what... How it's breaking, you know, the normal rights of citizens is that if, say, they're tracking you for some reason, someone has it out for you, and then you're on the camera, they've got your license information, and they have a reason to give you a ticket when they're not even there.
0: Okay, but what we're saying is, let's just say,
1: so,
0: like,
1: they can build a case against you.
0: You haven't done anything, but they see your car at a gun range. They whatever. It's like, okay, we're going to put her on this list just in case because she owns a gun or whatever. Why?
2: Like, you'll never convince me this is a bad thing. I don't see the other argument. But then again, I liken it to the Patriot Act. You know, if you're not doing anything, what's it matter? Is it going to prevent another large scale? Nothing to that scale, obviously, but some other kind of incident, you know?
0: I mean, it's got... I see the point you're making. It's like, you know, if somebody did something really, really bad, like, where would, you know, let's go to the cameras and find them or whatever. But then if Joe Blow's just blah, blah, blah, and just riding around.

0: time. Why is he being tracked? Everybody, I think we're fools to think that the phones aren't already doing that. I mean, we are, right?
1: Yeah,
0: like,
1: I mean,
0: of course we are. Let's get to some of the calls. Donald's been waiting quite a while now.
1: Gooners.
0: I bet you spelled it wrong. Is it Donald or Donald?
2: During the time that these crimes are being happened. But the plot came to flag them.
1: Hang on a second. I feel like you're listening to three different stations at once.
0: No, he was talking to somebody else.
2: Yeah, I was.
0: There you are.
1: Donald.
0: Sorry about that. Is it Donald with a D on the end or a T on the end?
2: D-O-N-A-L-D, Donald.
1: Okay. I don't know kind of question that
0: boy put Donald. Donald. Anyway.
2: Like Quack Pack, Donald Duck.
0: Yeah. What's up, Donald? You doing all right?
2: Talking about the flock cameras. You know, I don't have a problem with the flock cameras itself, but I do have a problem with the way they're utilizing it.
0: Right.
2: The AI algorithm that goes with it, you can look up online right now at how many people have been falsely arrested.
0: Oh, yeah.
2: In jail. And put in time from AI faulting first the wrong person. There's one person that was in a different state.
0: Yeah, the guy from Florida is charged in Alabama.
1: But like, are they going off facials or like, how would they get the wrong person?
0: License plate, it read the license plate wrong. He was charged for hit and run. Dude lived in Florida and it was in Alabama.
1: So like a
0: glitch. And he was at work. I mean, the whole alibi was already there.
1: Or was he fixing to conceal? He swapped plates and he still should have gotten in trouble.
0: What if somebody stole your plate and then you went and got a replacement plate and then they went and done a bunch of crap with your old plate?
3: Yeah, that could be.
2: They could prove that he was in a completely different state at the time of the accident or whatever.
0: I don't like it. I'm with you. I'm with you.
1: Can
0: I'm
1: get
0: with
1: a new chair in here, too.
0: Like, I don't like the over surveillance, but I in a time of need, I would be glad to have it.
2: And then you comment about them to destroy them.
0: Yeah.
2: Well, they're not government property. Flock is not owned by government. The government, it's a privately owned company.
0: Well, so is Lockheed Martin, but their whole infrastructure is based off government contracts. So.
2: Well, yeah, but that's a government contract. Doesn't mean that they're a government entity.
0: Well, yeah, right. You know, like the Federal Reserve, right?
2: Their property is destroying their property under government lease.
0: Yeah. Are you sure it's not Donald? Are you sure? Hey, we appreciate you listening, my friend. You have a good morning, okay?
2: I'll tell you what I do. I go out and film cops during the course of their duty to make sure they don't violate people's rights. That's what I do.
0: Are you a sovereign citizen?
2: No, I'm not a sovereign citizen. That's a cop. I believe laws apply to me. Officers don't. When they pull you over and then demand your passenger ID when they didn't do anything wrong, that's illegal.
0: Yeah.
2: That's violating that person's rights.
0: Let me ask you, did something happen to you that made you
2: I'll tell you like this. Liberty Highway, Walmart, I was there filming a cop, and because I didn't take my hand out of my pocket, he pulled his gun on me.
1: I mean, do you blame him? Like, he don't know what
0: you
1: got in your pocket.
0: Did he ask you to take your hands out of your pocket?
2: Yeah, and I asked if I was being detained. And if you're not being detained, the police have no authority over you.
1: But you kind of agree you're just being difficult, right, at that point?
2: I don't agree, because that's your First Amendment right. You cannot take a constitutionally protected activity and deem it suspicious or criminal.
1: Well, I want to thank you for supporting the Walmart still, because it's been there longer than I've been alive.
2: What's that?
0: Went in easily.
1: Thank you for going to Walmart.
2: Liberty Highway.
1: Walmart.
0: What was Walmart? That was at the Anderson Jockey Lot.
1: I think it was. Actually.
0: It was. Hey, thank you, Donald.
1: All
0: have
1: right,
0: a good
1: Donald.
0: Morning, my
3: thank
0: friend.
3: Thank you, Donald.
1: Stop harassing cops, Donald.
2: Cameras.
0: Hey, quit listening to NWA. Thanks, guys.
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0: live from callrob.com. Hey, folks, studio. It is time to say, hey, famous people celebrating a birthday on today, the 20th day of August. Happy birthday.
1: Oh, suck it. Start with this lady. I gotta be telling. What?
0: Kelly Clarkson.
1: No, not Kelly.
0: Kelly Clarkson!
1: Kelly Clarkson!
0: God, you do a good Eric.
1: I had to work at a high pitch.
0: High pitch.
1: Oh, Kelly Clarkson!
0: Damn. That dude's still alive?
1: Oh, yeah, he's still with us. I think he lost a little bit of weight. Makes you wonder who high pitch really is, right? Could be me.
0: Who's high pitch?
1: God dang it, man.
0: Give me the initials of who this is.
1: DL.
0: Dua Lipa.
1: You know, it's a good guess. Not Dua Lipa.
0: Demi Lovato.
1: Demi Lovato.
0: You should have said.
1: Dummy Lovato.
0: Couldn't decide what she. Well, I should say. I think she's like a psychic now, right? Isn't she doing that thing? I think I read that about
2: her. She reading cards or something online?
1: I don't know why she's famous. She's a musician, obviously. She acts a little bit. She's looking.
0: That's why.
1: But she draws a crowd.
0: Well, she's an artist.
1: And she was necking in magazines. Like, this she's is pretty good.
0: But wasn't she at one time saying that she thought she was an alien?
2: She was on that TV show, too.
1: I think maybe. One of those kind of wild,
0: Yeah, she's married to a man now.
1: Accusations.
0: Wow, her latest album is called Holy F, and the word is spelled out, but with a V.
1: Oh, to bypass. Look, don't.
0: FVCK.
1: How can you promote it? They don't think about that stuff. How are you going to promote it?
0: Because that's the way
1: stupid.
0: Greek or Latin, they would spell use with a V. They would spell eyes with a J.
1: That's how people bypass the Facebook filters now. Instead of the M word for unaliving somebody, yeah. Instead of putting that U in there, they'll put the V. So
0: oh,
1: they
0: it's
1: can
0: like
1: use that.
0: Porn with an O instead of a zero instead of an O.
1: Or yeah. They'll say corn.
0: Or
1: corn star.
0: Prawn.
1: Yeah.
0: I like prawn.
1: Doing a prawn.
0: I'm proud of my dog. Proud.
1: That one might come back to haunt you.
0: I served it up. I was like, hell, make it one. Anyway, Demi Lovato, 35.
1: Meet me in the middle if you would.
0: 34 now.
1: 34 years old.
2: I was almost there.
0: Demi Lovato.
1: We'll keep it going for Amy Adams. Sunshine Cleaning, American Hustle. I just saw her in Cape Fear. I thought it was pretty good.
0: You always name like their most like
2: obscure stuff.
0: Not obscure, but like the stuff that they was deemed like amazing art, you know?
1: American Hustle is a great movie.
0: Do you not think that she could play Amy Schumer in the Amy Schumer movie?
1: She could. Now, Amy Schumer lost a lot of weight recently. Yeah, she could. I mean, she looks similar to her.
2: Pretty round face.
1: You know, I think she's single too, right? Amy Schumer.
0: Oh, well,
1: I think she divorced her.
0: I can understand. Uh-oh. Why. What did he go meet her family?
2: Oh my gosh.
1: Now look, I'm not saying this to be mean.
0: It's Michael Chuck.
1: He had a condition. I don't know if it was autism or if it was just straight up, you know, R-word.
0: Chuck Schumer.
1: No, her husband. She broke up with. Oh. Divorced.
0: Oh, wow.
1: Like yeah, I don't know what the condition was.
0: Yeah.
1: You know, autism is not the R word.
0: No, it's not.
1: So I don't know which one he was.
0: I am A, yeah. Not R.
1: Well, whatever he was, I guess she tired or decided she was tired of it and left.
0: Well, it's not always about her. She's acting like an N word right now. Meaning narcissist.
1: Yeah.
2: Well.
1: Had too much of his condition.
2: Too many psychologically.
0: Yes, I agree with what you tried to say. I'm going to say she's 50 today. She's in the club. Welcome, Amy.
2: I'd say she's 52.
1: In the club. She is 52 years old today.
0: Wow.
1: Paige is nailing them. Call these hot dudes because she's nailing them.
0: Give her a hammer.
1: Her hammer.
2: Really, no hot dudes.
0: Wes.
1: No.
0: Fred.
1: It is Fred's birthday. From the gas house.
0: I was hoping it'd be DJ Lethal.
1: Gastonia, North Carolina.
0: That's
2: I love
0: true.
2: Him. Let's get him back.
1: Who
2: on the
1: passed
2: show.
1: Away? Somebody from the band passed away. I can't remember who it was. Was it the drummer with the long mutton chops? No. I have to research that for me.
0: I don't remember.
1: This was recently, I think within the past couple years.
0: Gosh, I don't know.

0: Wes is still with us.
1: I can't remember the drummer's name. I know. I just, out of all this, I just started following Wes Borland on Instagram.
2: Really?
1: I'm just one of those you never thought, and then you see it across the algorithm or whatever.
0: He's cool. Like, he's been here a bunch.
2: He's so nice.
1: Yeah, it's like, oh, freaking Wes Borland. I met him like 12 years ago. This is cool. I got the check mark. Maybe he'll follow me back.
3: No.
1: Follows like 40 people. You're not even experiencing in the whole world out there, Wes Borland.
0: Sam Rivers, excuse me, the bassist.
1: Yeah, yeah, Sam Rivers.
2: Yeah.
0: He passed away, man.
1: Well, you got verklempt.
0: That's what it was.
2: Sorry.
0: Talk amongst yourselves.
2: Sorry for your loss.
1: Fred is, you say Amy Adams was 52?
4: Yep.
1: 52? I'm going to say 55. He looks every day of 60.
2: 53.
0: Fred is 56. Oh, my God. I missed a big one. We got to go back.
2: A big one.
1: Missed Danhausen the other day.
0: Really?
1: Yeah. I don't care.
0: When was it? I care. I like Danhausen. Plus, I don't want to be cursed.
2: Yeah,
0: oh,
2: you
0: can't
2: say. That's not nice.
1: You cursed.
2: I always care.
1: You know, most of his contract is appearances and not wrestling.
0: Well, look, like you shouldn't. He's an attraction. Yeah. That's where they. So was freaking Omos. He was an attraction that they mishandled completely.
1: You know where he's in AAA now, dude. Not like the place that helps you if you break down the side of the road, but the wrestling promotion in Mexico.
0: This is why I'm nervous about Obafemi. I don't want him to botch Obafemi.
1: I hope they are.
0: Because he's
1: don't.
0: So over.
1: They don't.
0: Paige, it means people love him.
1: Why was I looking up Dan Halsen?
0: We missed short round. We got to do short round's birthday,
1: short
0: man.
1: Short round's birthday. Yes.
0: Jonathan Kekwon. He was, you know, he was in Loki for a little bit. Indiana Jones, of course, Everything Up Your Ass All the Time. That movie that won a lot of awards.
1: Danhausen's birthday was 3 days ago, so it might have been.
2: Oh, that guy.
1: It was a. Oh, it was Monday. Yeah, you bastard.
0: Dude, unless it was the site I go to, unless it was his real name and I just overlooked it, yeah. It wasn't on there.
1: Lemon Party? Let's see. Paige, you go first.
0: What is this freaking?
2: Who are we doing, down or short round?
1: Short round.
2: Okay, you said, I'll say 54.
1: I'll go, well, we wouldn't go backwards. I would say 57. Oh, we did go
0: backwards. Yeah, because I missed him.
1: Oh, I joined Paige then at 54.
0: 55 years old.
3: Dummy.
0: Donovan Danhausen.
2: Well, we had to go backwards.
1: Yeah. Yeah, Donovan Danhausen.
0: Yeah, it's not on here.
1: You bad.
0: Wrestlerbirthdays.net. You need to update your...
1: You know what's fun about Wikipedia allows Danhausen to be like... to live the gimmick, so on his Wikipedia page it says his weight's 300 pounds.
0: God.
1: Because he says he's like 6'6", 300 pounds.
0: Oh, they put it on there. Here we go.
2: Yeah.
1: So you can take that cookie and stick it up your hand. Stick it up your hand. 20 minutes to put the mic out of the crowd. You say it. I can't.
2: So much fun.
0: You say it.
1: You say it.
0: Al Roker's 72. We got to do the legend.
1: Dude, shout out to the tax ladies. My one of my accountants is was on the Today Show yesterday. How crazy is that?
2: That's awesome.
0: Really?
1: Yeah, dude.
0: Was she doing Craig Melvin's taxes or?
1: No, she was. Look, there she is with
0: him. Oh, Craig, she went there.
1: Craig Melvin.
0: Okay, I don't want to say the wrong one.
2: Oh, that's cool.
1: Yeah. But look, there it is. Look what it said. He's holding a sign. It says all the way from Easley, South Carolina.
0: Yeah, boys.
2: Awesome. G-Town.
0: Did she put a card in his pocket? She's a put pocket, right?
1: She is a put pocketer, yes.
0: She'll put a card in his pocket.
1: If she feels bad for you, she'll give you a hug and put a 20 in your pocket. She's a sweet lady.
0: Rock and roll legend, one of the greatest frontmen of all time. Robert Plant's birthday.
1: Robert Plant.
2: Love him.
1: 76.

0: of all time. Robert Plant's birthday.
1: Robert Plant.
2: Love him.
1: 76. Like Philadelphia.
2: 75.
0: 78.
1: Oh.
0: Connie Chung is a big one. Oh, Connie. 80. Connie Chung.
1: Was she related to Wang?
0: Connie Wang?
1: Wang. Does anyone?
0: All right. Happy heavenly birthday to the Shaft. Isaac Hayes would have been 84.
2: Damn. Right.
0: Dimebag. Would have been a big one for Dimebag.
1: Dimebag Darnell.
0: Yeah, he would have been 60. Yeah, I love him.
2: What a good songwriter.
0: People get so damn mad.
1: Well, when you, oh, man. We were doing it one day just to aggravate people. It wasn't anywhere near his death, but we kept calling him Dimebag Darnell. And people, there was like 50 voicemails on the FOF line for that. Which, what? If you get mad at me saying it now, years later, 864-241-4318.
0: Why did the guy kill him? I never knew why he killed him. Obviously, he died the same night. Remember the guy ran on stage and shot him?
1: Oh.
0: But that guy died. I just don't know if there was... Look, there was probably no manifesto or anything like that. He just went up and did it.
2: I don't know the whole thing.
1: No, they closed it. Yeah, they closed manifesto dicks and tapes.
0: You live for the joke, sucker. And I can't laugh that much anymore.
1: You are a joke sucker. Especially when your wife's out of town.
2: Yes. He kills the room.
1: He said, there's nothing what I won't do for some joke tonight.
0: I need to process what just happened today. I got my little quiet time.
1: Oh, that's fine.
0: So my vocals start blowing out.
2: You need your downtime.
0: You start to get to fry a little bit.
2: And then, relax and get pretty again.
1: You know, I mean, it really, like, we do. A lot of you will laugh at this, but, like, we do... let's just round it up to 20 hours of content a week. And many of you will say,
0: that you hear.
1: That you hear.
0: Yeah. A lot of ideas that don't make the cut.
2: We cannot make the cut, and it's a good thing.
1: Stern works one day a week. Rogan does three, and that's one guest at a time only. And he gets to smoke weed while he's doing it, which I wouldn't do. I would do it in between breaks only.
0: I would eat an elk. He gets to eat elk, too, while he does his podcast.
1: Right. And the only billionaire I know is attorney Rob Inario, so.
0: He's on his way.
1: I'm coming up. You know, apparently when you go to these car shows, everybody's cool with you wearing a ball cap now. I love that.
0: Oh, yeah.
1: Because you used to, if you wore a suit, like seersucker and everything, you had to have your hair all pomaded up.
0: Yeah, fuck
1: up.
0: A baby.
1: They're out. No. Our hair is going to get messy, so we're going to wear ball caps. I love that.
0: Even if you don't have any. Like
1: I
0: myself.
1: Wanted to wear a ball cap at my mama's funeral so bad, because my hair looked like skid marks, crack.
2: Wear a fancy one.
1: A fancy hat?
2: Yeah, I got a glitter hat that you can use.
1: Of course you do.
0: God, it probably says, like, juicy or bitch or something.
2: Rainbow I'll bring it in tomorrow. I'll wear it. Yeah.
0: Well, it is Friday. It gets a little wild on Friday.
1: It probably says love is love on the back.
0: I think everybody
2: should
0: get married.
1: Adam and Steve. Thanks for listening.
3: It's
1: have
3: a great
1: a
3: idea.
1: Blessed day. Wash your hands. He's in the redactions. God bless America.
2: Boy.
1: It is good.
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9: 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An international division? An international league? 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

start a show with some Skinner, and I'm Paige, inside a 93-minute rock block. And still to come, some Motley Crue, 3 Days Grace. But right now it's Nirvana, Come As You Are. 93.3, The Planet Rock.

93.3 The Planet Rocks. It's Motley Crue. And I read the review of Monday Night Show in the Charlotte Observer. And the headline read, Motley Crue brought 1989 back to Charlotte. It was gloriously ridiculous. But what did they expect? I mean, if they know the history of the Carnival of Sins and then the return of the Carnival of Sins tour, it's supposed to be ridiculous. Remember, Ozzy was in the first one. I don't think they did the same things because Sharon was really upset about how crazy it went. A lot of partying, a lot of drinking. It was insanity. 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

0: 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We'll have it all on the pregame show starting at 6:30.
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Are we there yet? 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

0: just heard a killer track, but you don't know who it is? 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
1: P1 Watermelon Girl, guess where you're going on Monday? You're going to go see Marilyn Manson and Rob Zombie up in Charlotte.
0: That is awesome. You made my day.
1: Who are you going to take?
0: I'm going to take my daughter.
1: Awesome. What's her name?
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1: What a surprise for Leah today. I hope she hears this.
0: Oh, she is going to be so stoked.
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We haven't heard much from Living Color in a while, and their guitarist Vernon Reid announced that they're working on a new album, and it's going to come out sometime early next year. 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
0: Oh, okay. We'll play that next. But right now, let's get into some Home Sweet Home. A little Motley Crue. 93.3, The Planet Rocks.

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0: Page, Rob Zombie, and Marilyn Manson will be at the Trueline Amphitheater in Charlotte on Monday, August 24th. 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

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What a show that's going to be. Here's Foo Fighters. This is Everlong. I'm Paige, hanging out with you. 93.3 The Planet rocks.

Don't forget, the Stone Man wants to send you to Darlington, and he's going to hook you up with some NASCAR tickets later on this afternoon around 3 o'clock. Right now, here's Van Halen. 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

Don't miss Rob Zombie and Marilyn Manson with special guests The Who and Orgy coming to True Line Amphitheater in Charlotte this Monday. And I'll give away my last pair of tickets tomorrow, 11:45 during the concert calendar. In the meantime, here's Guns N' Roses. I'm Paige hanging out with you on 93.3 The Planet Rocks.

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Thank you so much for hanging out with me. I'm Paige. Getting ready to hand over to the Stone Man, who will rock you through the rest of the afternoon. I'll see you tomorrow morning, bright and early, on the Rise Guys Morning Show. Until then, here's Alice in Chains, 93.3 The Planet Rocks.

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social media still a buzz about that show the other night up in Charlotte, along with Extreme and Tesla. 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Hit me up. Another chance for you to win tickets to go see Rob Zombie, Marilyn Manson coming up for you tomorrow with Paige. Give you another chance. A second chance with Shinedown now.

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2: What's up, P1 Stone Man and NASCAR fans? You got to be listening up. 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Yep, it's back to the Oval this year. 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I don't know how crisp it's going to be coming up in October, but you make your plans right now. Sunday, October 11th, it's going to be a concert. 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They got a bye week that weekend, so no excuse. 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You want to find out more information and get your tickets now? 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

Seems like the feud between Dee Snider and Kelly Osbourne is over. Well, that's the deal, because Dee Snider was talking about Ozzy really didn't write the music. It was his bass players, and to some parts it was kind of true. But then again, there was a lot of emotion going back and forth in this. But Dee apologizes to Kelly. Hope everything's all right for you now. More emotion with Aerosmith. 93.3 The Planet Rocks.

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0: 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What up, dude?
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0: it's Madman and Fatboy, The Rise, guys. 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

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The Ingles Market studio line looking for cheap gas. Well, if you're up in Charlotte, the racetrack on US 74, $3.32 a gallon. Highland Square, Sam's Club in Hendersonville, $3.48 a gallon. Also $3.25 a gallon right here in Greenville, Woodruff Road at the Sam's Club. And then if you're in Spartanburg, $3.22 a gallon. That's Sam's Club as well. Sam's Club's doing some pretty good stuff for us right now. So if we could just make it a little lower, wouldn't be less of a scar, don't you think?

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Tomorrow, Carolina Panthers head on down to Jacksonville for another preseason game. Pre-game 6:30, kickoff 7:30, the home of your Carolina Panthers. Couple of more preseason games, then we get into it. Fingers crossed that we have a good season this year. Bryce, you got to do it. And the team's just got to gel and see if we can get a good winning season going. Nirvana from 93.3 The Planet rocks.

0: Panthers gear up for another preseason game as they hit the road to Jacksonville and take on the Jaguars. We'll have it all on the pregame show starting at 6:30.
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3: 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Here's the Carolina's most trusted forecast on 93.3, the planet. Cloudy skies tonight with scattered showers and thunderstorms, a low temperature of 72. On Friday, we'll see a chance of storms with a high of 93. Saturday, sunshine, high of 90. Sunday, sunny, high of 91. I'm meteorologist Ray Miller on 93.3, the planet. Right now, it's 92.

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0: 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Three songs from the same artist. This is Shock the Rock. I am here with... Madam, what is your name?
1: Huh?
0: Madam Ha. The Planet gives you the 10 o'clock threesome. It is a menage a trois of rock. Does that not make you feel sexy?
1: Huh?
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0: 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Stone Man till 7. What's up?
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The Georgia Army unit is offering unconventional reenlistment incentives. 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And roughly 130 troops eligible if they commit to at least 2 more years of service. They can actually play Grand Theft Auto for 4 days on the government's dime. She's a good-

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Worldwide 93.3 The Planet, and also Vivian Campbell said it's going to be all right, battling cancer once again. It's come back, and now he's working through it. And I got to tell you, Vivian Campbell, one of the strongest sumbitches out there this afternoon, and I got to tell you, man, definitely.

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I just want you to know that you are awesome. Even if you're a POS in every other facet of your life, the fact that you're here rocking with the planet means you have great taste in music. And I'm happy to have you hanging out. Nickelback, How You Remind Me, coming up next. I got Soundgarden, Motley Crue, Breaking Benjamin, and more on the way. All that just in the next 30 minutes, man. It's going to get even better after that. Here's Guns N' Roses, Sweet Child of Mine, 93.3 The Planet Rocks.

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Check it out. 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Always love shouting out the new artists and making sure people know who's going to be opening up these shows. 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

0: it's Madman and Fatboy, The Rise, guys. There's going to be some drama on Friday's show, I feel like. 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How do you deal with that? 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

1975, Toys in the Attic, the name of the album. That's Aerosmith, Walk This Way. They got the inspiration for that song from the Young Frankenstein movie. There's a scene where Young Frankenstein and the character Igor tell Dr. Frankenstein to walk this way. There you go. That's where it came from. Now you know. Here's Pearl Jam.